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Are you ready? Yeah. 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

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Oh, yeah, yeah. Y'all know what it is.

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7: I used to think about immature things. 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
6: This is the Red Shovel Report with breaking news as several Albuquerque residents report sightings of, quote, small bearded creatures hiding behind trees or ducking under bushes in their yard. 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
7: Kenny, I'm here with homeowner Dwayne, who has an incredible tale to tell.
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7: This is the Red Shovel Report with breaking news as several Albuquerque residents report sightings of, quote, small bearded creatures hiding behind trees or ducking under bushes in their yard. Let's go to Dan out in the field for more. 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
1: This is the Red Shovel Report with breaking news as several Albuquerque residents report sightings of, quote, small bearded creatures hiding behind trees or ducking under bushes in their yard. Let's go to Dan out in the field for more. 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
1: This is the Red Shovel Report with breaking news as several Albuquerque residents report sightings of, quote, small bearded creatures hiding behind trees or ducking under bushes in their yard. Let's go to Dan out in the field for more. Dan?
2: Kenny, I'm here with homeowner Dwayne, who has an incredible tale to tell.
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3: This is the Red Shovel Report with breaking news as several Albuquerque residents report sightings of, quote, small bearded creatures hiding behind trees or ducking under bushes in their yard. 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
2: This is the Red Shovel Report with breaking news as several Albuquerque residents report sightings of, quote, small bearded creatures hiding behind trees or ducking under bushes in their yard. Let's go to Dan out in the field for more. Dan?
3: Kenny, I'm here with homeowner Dwayne, who has an incredible tale to tell.
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4: 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Even captured it on my cell phone, man. 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

0: these babies are aging faster and have a higher risk of cancer as more people are kind of just experiencing life at a different rate. I feel like there's a little bit of anger of life going on with millennials, with raising the kids, having to work, the job. I feel like we're all in that boat.
1: Yeah,
0: right?
1: We got sold a dream and it was a lie.
0: They said Gen X truly is the one generation that does not look their actual age, Gen X. But millennials, we're trailing behind, and then all of a sudden it was like, okay, what's going on? Because we thought it was just Gen Z that was aging faster, but now they're saying it's millennials. They did some research into it and found that millennials born in the 90s are showing signs of accelerated biological aging. So you're not looking younger, and then cancer is appearing more quicker than anything. Like, it's popping up faster than anything, and faster aging is linked to higher risks of cancer, all kinds of stuff. And I'm like, Next.
1: Well, you guys look great because you guys are Gen X.
0: No.
1: You guys don't look your age.
2: Yeah, the ones that you're talking about, what are they? The
0: 90s babies, millennials.
2: Yeah.
1: I'm millennial. Do I look my age? Like, yeah, you look 35.
2: Yeah, you do.
0: Yeah, I'm not gonna lie. You look 35. You're in your 30s. You look like you're in your 30s.
2: I look at some people, I'm like, you're younger than me? Like, boy, you look like spoiled milk, man.
0: Damn.
2: Better rough life.
0: He looks like milk.
2: Cheesy, spoiled milk.
0: Milk made in 1495.
2: Just curdled. No, some people, I think it's because of the lifestyle that the partying was harder. I think the partying was harder because of the drugs and alcohol.
0: Oh, yeah. They started younger.
1: I did.
2: I'm telling you.
0: The drug and alcohol scene, wasn't that like what the whole like the 70s were? I mean,
1: yeah,
0: it was the
1: but the drugs weren't as hard. Like,
0: yeah,
1: fentanyl.
0: That's true. Yeah, like, the drugs are crazy.
1: Sprinkle a little Wayne. Look at Lil Wayne, man. Look at Lil Wayne. He was hatched. And he looks like a dinosaur. Velociraptor. That's what I'm saying.
0: So now they're saying, you know what? Scientists don't yet know exactly what trend everybody is doing. They're suspecting that there's a lot of people, females especially, doing the Botox filler is going to make you look older.
2: There we go.
0: And then they're saying just try to age as natural as possible. And if you want to do that stuff in your late 50s or mid 50s, do that. They said, and then the life factor, what you guys were talking about, the partying, the drugs, the scene is heavier now than it was back then. Exposure to lifestyle changes are speeding up the aging process. So I'm like, okay.
2: But I'll say this, though.
0: Eating, too. I mean, it's a lifestyle.
2: Well, okay, I know I was making jokes, but let's be real. If we look back on the TV series that we used to watch, and used to look at the parents on the TV series, they looked old

0: gosh.
1: Like the Golden Girls?
2: Yeah, they'd be like,
0: the Golden,
2: like,
0: they were in their 40s.
2: Yes.
0: Who was it? Blanche. Blanche in the show was 40. And I'm like, ooh.
2: That wasn't AI. Oh, that wasn't makeup. That was a natural faces, y'all. So it sounds like it makes sense, but then when you look back on stuff like that, it's like, it can't be.
0: It can't be.
1: And even, like, the lifestyle now, like, the food is healthier, you know, than back then, because now everything's, like, organic. They force you, or they want you to eat organic.
2: What do you think? I think it's the opposite. I think they put more chemicals in it now just to preserve what it looks like than back in the day. Because back in the day, bread used to spoil so much faster. It used to mold quicker. Now, I bought a loaf of bread like a month ago, and I'm still eating the sandwiches off of it. Like,
0: here's
2: that
0: kind of bread. What's so crazy. You know how Buck brought up preservatives?
2: Yeah.
0: They said that Gen X isn't aging and looking how they look because they ingested so many preservatives when they were first coming out.
2: See?
0: That it slowed some stuff down in the body. And they don't look like their real age.
2: Yeah.
0: And then if they take care of themselves on top of it, you're never going to really actually look like your age.
1: Damn, I need to eat more preservatives then.
0: Well, no, I'm not saying that it's the best. The preservatives change from, like, if you were a Gen X growing up and you were a kid. And then the preservatives now are a little bit more dangerous, which is why they're saying, hey, try to eat as fresh as possible and stuff like that. So whatever we ate when we were growing up, anybody who's Gen X, you probably don't look your age.
2: Well, it just seems like they put stuff in food now just to make the food look like it's good for a long time, and it's really not. Like, look at the stuff that they put on, like, apples and stuff. Like, the apples, back in the day, you had a good 3 days to eat an apple, bro. Like,
0: I mean,
2: now,
0: look at the cereal now. Yeah. It's got weed spray in it.
1: Yeah, and they also color your meat, too.
2: Yeah.
1: Because you didn't know meat's not that color?
0: Yeah.
1: It's like brown, actually.
2: Yeah.
0: It's not red. Red. Let's say they carve it off and leave the blood on there.
1: No.
0: That's another time for another story.
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0: physically move spot from spot?
1: Wait.
2: Well, hold on.
1: Like they're branches?
2: They, like grow, but they
0: like in other words, like they can like walk. They can walk.
2: Here we go.
1: Like the ants?
0: What do you mean with
2: it? Here we
1: you
2: go.
1: You mean like ants from Lord of the Rings?
0: Like a praying mantis. You know how it walks? Like that's what trees can do. Trees can move.
1: You guys, where is this?
0: I'm getting to a point.
2: If trees could move, the trees in my crib would have been moved because I don't do nothing.
0: Do you talk to your trees?
2: No.
0: Do you talk to your trees?
2: Why the hell am I talking? I don't talk to my
0: because
2: neighbors.
0: Because they listen to you. Don't knock it till you try it, son, all right? All right, here's what's going on. Canadian town is now recognizing two trees as living beings with rights.
2: Oh, where, stop.
1: Are they sentient?
0: I can't even look
2: stop
0: it.
2: This.
0: Look it. Look
2: what
0: it.
2: Are we doing?
0: Look, read it out loud.
2: Canadian town recognizes trees as living beings with rights.
0: I told you. Like, nobody ever... Like, okay, here we go. Let's so get into it.
1: Because in, like, Europe, in some places, they said, like, lobsters and, like, certain species are sentient. Like, they actually feel, like, and have feelings and everything, too. So,
0: they do.
1: So you, I don't
0: hello,
1: know.
0: They feel pain.
2: Stop.
0: That's an ouchie. They hurt. They feel pain.
1: Like octopi.
0: It's just like vegetables. What are they?
1: Come on now,
0: what
1: is
0: it
1: right.
0: that the vegans say? They cry when you cut them.
1: We're going too far.
0: Well, no, let's get into it. There's a small town in Canada that's giving some trees human rights. And they said they have the right to life, to naturally grow, integrity, and recognition. They said it is our true factor. It is a true green infrastructure. Kind of helps cool the city. So they don't want anybody to mess with the trees. But they said these trees are living trees. They have been recognized as living beings, and they have rights.
1: What kind?
0: So I guess the right.
1: Like voting rights?
0: I just said it. The right to life, to naturally grow, and also be recognized.
2: And this tree got more rights than some people that I know.
0: And Canada giving the trees the rights more than we over here in the United States.
2: It's in Canada?
0: Yeah. It's in Canada.
2: Yeah, I'm going to say it. There's a lot of people jealous here.
0: It's a Canadian town.
2: I'll tell y'all on break.
3: 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Let me talk to you.

0: love onions. I don't know if anybody else does. I could just like bite into an onion and eat it.
1: No, come on.
0: Can't do it. Do y'all like them or no?
1: I like onions when they're sauteed. That's the only time I like them.
0: You don't like them when they're raw?
1: When I was younger, I remember doing that. Eating just an onion with salt. It was good that way, but as an adult, nope, not no more.
0: So this is kind of crazy, okay? So there are people out there like me, like I eat onions pretty much on everything. Not only can it be considered kind of like an

0: antibiotic, it can kind of clear out, you know, issues with the body and stuff like that. They've done studies on that, and they found that, yes, it is beneficial to the body. Just like when you do, when you don't have an antibiotic and they're like, oh, get a jar of honey, cut up some, you know, onions, then also cut up some garlic, throw in a pinch of cinnamon, and then have that. And that's basically a homemade antibiotic. So onions have their properties that are good. But when they studied it, they found that people who are genetically wired to enjoy the taste and smell of onions were less likely to develop type 2 diabetes or high blood pressure.
1: Eating onions?
0: No, like if you eat onions, you're less likely to develop type 2 diabetes or high blood pressure. Now, it doesn't prove that onions are preventing the disease, but it's leading you to not advancing to it. Does that make sense?
1: Onion breath.
0: Can you always tell when somebody eats an onion?
1: Yes.
2: Gosh, yeah.
1: Absolutely.
2: The white onions, that stinks the most.
0: And yeah. You know which ones get me every single time that I'm like, oh no, you're going to have to hold the onions? Whataburger. Because I always feel like I smell like an onion after I eat a Whataburger.
1: Yeah, I've smelled
0: that too. They put a lot, and then you bring the bag in, and you smell like the bag of onions.
1: Yep.
0: So I always got to hold the onions in. But they said, scientists say that findings suggest that there may be something about onions. People who naturally like them deserve a closer look. Because not only that, the taste, smell, people who eat onions in general, maybe you didn't like them when you were little and then you grew up and it was kind of like me. I didn't care for onions when I was a kid all the way through teenager. Yeah. And it wasn't until my 20s that I was like, you know what? This is really good. And I liked them.
1: Hmm. I can't eat just an onion like an apple. I can't do that.
2: What do you like onions on?
1: Tacos.
2: Liver and onions?
1: No.
0: You should put it in your guacamole, bro.
1: Well, yeah, stuff like that. Yeah, but it can't be overpowering, though. It can't be too much of it.
0: Not only that, people tend to look a little bit younger who eat onions. They said the taste and smell, yeah, we get it. You know, sometimes the taste can be really, really pungent, I guess you could say. Yeah. And then, of course, the smell. I mean, do we all like it? No, we don't. But we like the onion. But they said if you actually want to kind of test it out for yourself, start enjoying some onions.
1: Yeah, that means eating the onions. Some of y'all smell like you've been feeding your underarms some onions.
0: That's not that onion. How about not that onion?
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1: This is the Red Shovel Report with breaking news as several Albuquerque residents report sightings of, quote, small bearded creatures hiding behind trees or ducking under bushes in their yard. Let's go to Dan out in the field for more. Dan?
2: Kenny, I'm here with homeowner Dwayne, who has an incredible tale to tell.
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3: 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Even captured it on my cell phone, man. Check it out.
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0: problem. All right, who's not brushing their teeth the way they should?
1: Oh, what do you mean?
0: We have got, the United States has the worst oral health, and it's not England. For the longest time, it used to be England having like the bad oral health. Now it's here in the United States. We got a problem, y'all.
1: No, y'all ever known
0: anybody who could just mess up a whole room just by saying, hi, my name's Heather.
2: Yeah, and literally just funk it all up with all the W's and the H's.
0: Yeah.
1: We had a couple coworkers here like
0: that. Hey, what are you doing? Oh, yeah, we did. Woo.
2: Now, don't put me in that. Don't say we. I do not play that.
0: As soon as I would see somebody and I knew they had bad breath, I would put a mask on. I would care. I still carry them in my purse. I'm like, I'm not going to expose myself to that because that can be real, real bad.
1: And bounce before it goes in their mouth.
2: Oh, they don't know personal space either. They get really close to you, or they try to whisper in your ear, and you be like,
0: This is why I'm asking how we're doing here in New Mexico. Because look, I know that we're always on a bad list. We're not totally, like, we're in betweensies. Okay, so we're in betweensies. We've got people who do take care of their health in New Mexico.

0: And then we got the people in Albuquerque that are running amok saying, you know what, I haven't brushed them in my teeth in like a week. We're good. But here's what's going on.
1: A week?
0: Yeah, that's the number one thing. Are you ready for this? Oral health in the United States varies dramatically across state lines. Now we're going to look at New Mexico. People in New Mexico don't brush their teeth, but like every 3 days.
1: What?
0: 3 days. There's some people that wait. Let me give you an example. Friday hits. You go out, you party. You went out and you got drunk. Saturday rolls around. You can't even get out of bed because you are hungover. Last thing you're going to do is probably brush your teeth. Jump into the shower. They said this is really bad across state lines in every state. Here is where the bad oral health is. Montana, Louisiana, West Virginia, Mississippi, Arkansas, New Mexico.
1: New Mexico.
0: Good oral health. Good oral health. Illinois, Wisconsin, Idaho, Minnesota, Michigan. But the biggest difference is there are people that are waiting 3 days before they brush their teeth. Oh, y'all are out of your mind. And the longest time, they have not visited the dentist in over a year.
1: Jeez.
2: Oh, my goodness.
0: What are we doing, okay. New Mexico?
1: And I'm pretty sure the hardest part for a lot of people is the flossing. It's not the brushing. People brush, but they don't floss. And
0: just
1: that's where
0: the
1: all their gingivitis
0: flosser. Get the water flosser.
1: Yeah, I floss every day.
0: Yeah.
1: But, like, yeah, I've actually gone a couple days without brushing, but that's, like, on the weekend, like you said.
0: What?
1: Yeah.
0: I told you.
1: No.
0: Hold on. I know you want to go. I told you. That's the number one thing they do. They don't do it when they go out, like, and party.
1: We share a microphone.
0: Welcome to the funky side.
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2: Hi. What?

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Surprise. 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I'm up the street. 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Yes, AGs. I'm putting something to sleep. 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He on the ground. I praise God and start stuff.

0: It's Gina Lee Fuentes and Buck D. New Mexico's number one morning show is on. 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
2: It's Ando.
3: And it's your boy, Buck D.
1: Hey, y'all. High to the expected a 91. Doesn't that sound so much better than 100? 101.
2: Way better.
1: 102. 91. Mm-hmm. And our chance of rain kicks off today. And let me tell you, it's going to be here all the way through next Wednesday, an entire week, where it's going to be nothing but rain. So that's what my phone says. I don't know if it's true.
2: I got nothing yesterday on my side.
1: It didn't rain yesterday for me either.
3: Not at all.
1: No. I think it was supposed to start today, though. I don't think it was supposed to start yesterday. I think it was kind of getting cloudy. Although it was windy. Okay. It was like super windy in the afternoon, though. That's for sure.
2: Yeah. I got that.
1: Definitely windy. Oh, man. How was everybody's workout? Now that Ando's keeping up with us, Buck.
2: Finally.
1: Yeah. This is the longest I've ever known him to actually stick to his workout. I know that he said that he did it before, but I think you were kind of on and off on your days and everything you were doing.
2: Oh, yeah. Now I'm more consistent. I go like every day.
1: I can't believe it.
2: Yeah.
1: I'm literally
2: in shock. I need to change up my workout because I feel like my body's like plateauing right now.
1: Well, you kind of do that.
3: Do you do the same thing every day?
1: The incline?
2: Just a cardio and sit-ups every day. But, like, I switch up my arms and everything every day. Or like, legs, arms. That's how I do it.
3: Oh, okay. Gotcha.
2: But I'm trying to do, like, different workouts.
1: Maybe you're just plateauing. I mean, everybody does.
2: I got to switch, like, a different workout or something.
1: Go heavier on the weights.
2: Yeah, I usually do that. So,
1: What are you eating, though, bro? What are you eating?
2: Just chicken and grains every day.
1: And you still haven't got the explosive diarrhea? Oh my gosh, y'all see where, okay, so I know that we talked about like the explosive diarrhea and the veggies to avoid and everything like that, but did you see where TMZ reported Taco Bell is the leading cause of the explosive diarrhea?
3: That was real.
2: They're taking off certain things on the menu, right?
1: Yeah, well, I don't know what's going on. I think it's just the lettuce that's being used. I don't know if they use packaged lettuce or whatever, but I saw that on TMZ, and I had to take a double take because I knew that Rob, who lives in Louisiana, who watches and listens to the show, was the one who mentioned it, I think, on Monday. He was like, yeah, Taco Bell's involved in this now. And then TMZ posted it, and I took a double take. I was like, oh, my gosh. They're saying that is one of the main causes because a lot of people ate Taco Bell. And then all of a sudden, the explosive diarrhea, they were leading cause of the explosive diarrhea. So I was like, oh no, not Taco Bell. I love the crunchy tacos.
3: They don't.
1: The fire sauce, y'all.
3: Yeah,
1: jeez.
3: I was looking here. I thought this was a joke.
1: I did too.
3: It says some locations have stopped serving lettuce, pico de gallo, and guacamole and cilantro.
1: How is the taco going to taste the same?
3: Nobody buys
2: I don't.
3: Taco Bell with all that stuff.
1: Are you kidding me? I ask for extra lettuce every single time I go to Taco Bell.
2: Really?
1: And I know it's... Look at both of y'all said it at the same time. Yes. Yes.
3: Nobody.
1: Dude.
3: Only extra
1: check it out.
3: You ask for at Taco Bell is the sauce.
1: That's bro, you want to check...
2: Oh, yeah, the fire sauce. What do you get, the fire one or the regular one?
1: I do fire sauce.
2: Yeah, I just get I just want meat and cheese on it.
3: Yeah, that's me.
1: when I get the nachos, any kind of nachos from anywhere, I ask for lettuce on them.
3: All right.
1: Lettuce with a lot of lettuce and a lot of jalapenos.
3: All right, you're about to have a blowout.
1: Not the blowout. I know, that's what I was like, what am I going to do now? I haven't had Taco Bell in forever. Yeah. I haven't had it. When was the last time you guys had Taco Bell?
2: Not a long time, and the last time I didn't like it at all. I felt like when I bought Taco Bell, I might as well just went to Chipotle because it was just as expensive.
3: Yeah, I don't.
1: Pretty much, right?
3: If I eat Taco Bell, it's because somebody else bought it. I don't
1: you don't go there on purpose?
3: No,
1: are you kidding me? I do.
3: No.
1: Yeah.

0: Yeah.
1: When they took off.
2: You live in like literally in Mexico. Why are you going to Taco Bell?
1: Exactly. There's so many other great places.
0: It's like, it's just a thing. Like, there's no, like, it doesn't taste like anything else. Like, I still love Taco Bell. Like, hell, I still do. I'm not going to lie. And I always ask for extra lettuce. And I'm like, oh, no. But they changed a lot on the menu. Like, well, like Buck said, they're taking it off the menu.
2: Well, first
0: certain
2: of
0: things.
2: All, Taco Bell was the leader in explosive diarrhea.
1: To begin with.
2: Before this, yeah.
0: Already, they already had it down packed, right?
2: Yeah.
0: So it was like anytime you felt backed up, you're like, let's go to Taco Bell, let's go eat. You know, and you get your tacos, you get back on track with life, right? But yeah, they're saying it's a leading cause, so we'll see how long this is going to last. I don't know exactly how long these parasites last on veggies, especially now that we took certain regulations off of the vegetables in the water. And then the data center, I don't know if you guys heard about that data center, Mark Zuckerberg's literally contaminated the water, and now like he's being sued for like $1 trillion and or something. It was like a ridiculous amount.
2: He's got
0: and everything he's got that he's made off Facebook is basically what they're suing him for. So I don't know exactly what's going on with that, and I'm like, all I could think about is our data center that for Facebook that's in Los Lunas. I was like, oh great,
2: he's got it.
0: Is he a trillionaire?
2: It doesn't matter. They're all in cahoots. This is
0: a race to see who's going to be the one that's going to lead the way with AI. That's all it is. It's world domination. Who's going to get there first? Elon Musk. Who is it going to be? The guy that's on that show that you watch, Fit Shark Tank?
1: You mean Mark Cuban? He's not in that.
0: No, not that one. No, the white guy. The white guy.
2: Leary guy.
1: Kevin O'Leary?
0: There we go. He's the one who's doing the one in Utah that he's getting a lot of backlash on.
1: Oh, okay. I can see that. Yeah, he's a billionaire on the show.
0: He's a billionaire on the show.
1: As well as Mark Cuban.
0: Yeah, they're all racing. I don't think Mark Cuban's in with the AI stuff, but I think everybody else is doing it for world domination.
1: You kind of have to be in it.
0: Dictatorship!
2: Yeah, I was about to say, to be somebody, you have to be in
1: an AI in one shape, way, shape, or form.
0: Yeah, you gotta figure it out one way or another. So I was like, oh, okay. But yeah, so I don't know, you guys. We're living in like Jumanji. What level are we in? Infinity. Because it's something every single day.
2: Every day.
0: Every single day. Andrew, what do we got for giveaways?
1: Yeah, so today we got tickets to the Isotopes, and this is coming around the corner really quick because it's happening on July 26th on Sunday, 1:30 p.m. So we got a 4-pack of tickets to give away.
0: Call in right now, 262-547-7262-KISS for your chance to win.
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2: It's Ando.
3: And it's your boy, Buck D.
1: So millions in San Diego, California area are now being warned to stay out of the ocean water. Not only is it due to the heat wave, but there was a country or whatnot that dumped a whole bunch of poo. I don't know what they did, but you could see it from space, and it's a massive blob of poo. Like, okay. And then
3: if there's only one
1: the
3: country,
1: bacteria.
3: If it's San Diego. There's only one.
1: No, like another country dumped it and it's making its way to San Diego. There's
3: only one country that
1: okay,
3: did
1: what?
2: China.
1: Who?
3: Tijuana. That's Mexico.
2: Oh, damn.
3: I bet you.
1: You feel like it's Mexico? I can't remember what they said what it was.
2: Because it's right next to
3: that's right there.
1: I have no clue.
3: There's not.
1: I don't live there.
3: Poop is not going to float away from China.
2: Yeah, because I was.
3: That's a long way.
2: Yeah, because I thought it was going to float from there. Wouldn't it hit Hawaii first?
1: I don't know. Your guess is good mine. But all I know is there's poo on the way to San Diego shorelines. And then not only that,
3: Mexico.
1: The heat wave of the water. The water's kind of, there's bacteria in the water.
2: Yeah.
1: And it's kind of weird. So now millions are being warned to stay out of the ocean water during this heat wave. And then whatever was spilled into the water and the poo that's making its way onto land. I'm not quite sure what's going on, but there's...
3: I looked it up. It is Tijuana.
1: It's Tijuana. There you go.
2: Oh,
1: Tijuana.
2: Damn.
1: I don't know if they unloaded their sewer system. I don't know what they did, but they released so much poo, it is visible from space.
2: So how can you, like, put it back that, send it back to Tijuana?
1: Hold on. Like, I can't even answer that. He said, how do you send the poo back to Tijuana? Did he really?
3: Yeah, he did say that.
2: Well, or at least send it away from San Diego.
1: What do you do? Just scoop it with a big old like fork or something? Find a big fork to do it?
3: I'm looking at the beaches that it's impacting. That's pretty bad. These are pretty good beaches. Imperial and Coronado.
1: They said it smells so bad. It just smells like poo is everywhere and pee is everywhere. And then not only that, the bacteria, the warming of the ocean.
3: Somebody's going to get mad at this, but... So it's just Tijuana and San Diego now.
1: I guess I don't know, you guys.
2: Damn.
1: I don't know.
3: Trust me, I've been there plenty of times, and
2: the beaches are like that too.
3: You don't even go to Tijuana beaches, first of all.
2: Really?
3: This is just they have a street in Tijuana called Revolution, and that's where you go to clubbing and all that. If you ever went there and you're sober, you'd be like, "How in the hell was I here?" Like, it's one of those places. But so I guess we should just, okay, so it's like doo-doo on the water. So it's
1: doo-doo
3: like
1: on the water. So you got to be careful.
3: It's a poonami.
1: It's a poonami. That's exactly what it is. So if you're making a trip, maybe you're going to San Diego this week. Whatever you do, stay out of the water.
3: Stay away from the poonami.
1: Please. What is it again?
3: Poonami.
1: Poonami. I'm going to say that wrong, y'all. I'm going to say that wrong.
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1: So Kanye West is in legal trouble again, and I don't know how many he's got that are active open cases against him for lawsuits, but I think it's quite a few. But he's hit with a new lawsuit over former workers' legal fees. I guess he said he was going to pay the legal fees, and he didn't. And I think there were somewhere, the employee is actually seeking like somewhere between like $1.2 million in lawyer fees and previously winning a lawsuit against Kanye West. Now, this whole thing has been, I guess, pretty much going on for a hot second. Are we surprised by this? No. And I think he's more concerned about what's going on with his daughter, North, because I think that at this point, it's going to be like Nicki Minaj. They're just going to take it out of his account. They're just going to get the judge to write off on it. He's going to probably end up having to pay it because he hasn't really paid for anything. They've had to do that several times where they had to garnish what he had in his checking or his savings.
2: Yeah, I heard this lawsuit had to do with one of his employees during his like $57 million mansion. And he was like, I guess, doing a lot of illegal construction there.
3: Yeah.
2: And
3: yeah.
2: So that's where it's all stemming from.
1: But I think.
2: And so also Kanye is suing him back for $1.8 million.
1: Yeah.
2: But so he might not get that.
1: I don't know how many active lawsuits there are, but it's usually coworkers. It's usually people who worked for him. It's usually music related. I don't know how many are actively open, but I think his eyes are right now on Northwest. And I think he wants Northwest fully with him. So there's been this weird connection in parenting. He's really not present, and it's Kim Kardashian who's leading the way in taking care of the kids and whatnot. Northwest has taken a twist in turn when her appearance comes into play, and a lot of people are looking at it saying, this is probably a cry for help, and I don't know if it is. Don't know if this is a cry for help. She is 12, 13 years old. She's got piercings all over her face, her lips, the top of her nose, her eyebrows. And she started getting the piercings when she was like 10 or 11.
2: Yeah.
1: And they keep going on. And then Kanye West has, you know, said several times, hey, you know what? You know, the parenting, this is all Kardashian stuff, whatever. But I don't know if this is a cry for help or not. Buck, you seem to think that maybe it might not be.
3: No, that's just a kid being able to do whatever they want to do.
1: Those are like, that's, I think, 2-inch nails that she's got on top. Like, I was like, oh, okay. Like,
3: that's just a kid.
2: This kid's doing that now.
3: Yeah,
1: she's a Nepo baby, you guys. Yeah. She's already got money. I mean, she's doing her thing. Into rock, into heavy metal, and Kanye West kind of has a feel about that. Like, he's letting her be creative, but at the same time, I think he wants her to go into those footsteps that he has with rap and hip-hop and R&B. I don't think it's going to happen, though. I think she's more leaning towards rock. I think she's leaning towards alternative, and it's just different.
3: Well, man, we can't tell right now.
1: Yeah. She's young.
3: She's just doing whatever, but the public, they got to take some backlash on this because Kanye was talking bad about this a couple years ago. And everybody thought he was the one that was being crazy. Like, remember?
1: Yeah, no, you're right. You're right. Everybody's like, you know, like, you're never there.
3: But
1: you don't know how to parent.
3: Yeah.
1: It's hard for parents, and I get it. But there's a concern there. And then not only that, Ariana Grande has switched up personality so much, and a lot of people are talking about it. Before, when something would go down on stage or anything would happen, you know, she was in Brooklyn doing her show, the mic cut out completely. And before, when the mics would cut out when she was on tour, she was like, hello, like, hey guys, like, her personality shifted. After Wicked, she just changed, and nobody knows exactly what's going on because all the women in Wicked, they all went frail, like every single one of them. And she was on stage and then her mic cut out, and then she's like, oh, she kept singing, like you could barely hear her. There was like hardly anything, just minus the echo that was in the stadium that she was at in Brooklyn. And then the mic comes back on, and her personality is very Audrey Hepburn. It's weird. It's weird. And a lot of people are talking about it. But I think Ariana Grande, whatever Ariana Grande got going on right now, I mean, it's her world. She's doing great. She's got sold out tours. Everybody's going. It's her last tour. She's no longer going to tour after this. So enjoy it while you can.
2: And Tory Lanez, you know, he's been locked up for some time now. And the crazy part is he's actually making music inside of jail, and it sounds really good. And he's going to be dropping a double disc album this Friday. The first one's going to be rap, the second one's going to be R&B. But just to drop some music from prison that sounds good, That's really crazy. You guys ever hear any of like his unreleased music while he was in prison?
3: Yeah, it sounds great. Tory Lanez is so talented.
2: I was like, how the hell does it sound like this? Like, it shouldn't it sound worse from a phone? Yeah, like, it sounds like studio quality music.
1: What if it's a lie and he's really not locked up and he's just somewhere chilling in a house?
3: No, he got stabbed up.
4: How does he have access to a studio?
3: He got stabbed up.
4: How do you do that?
3: The technology is different now. Back in the day, you know, we used to have rappers like Shine give a call.
2: I remember that
1: one. On the phone.
3: Over the phone.
2: That was so hard.
1: R. Kelly over the phone. Y'all remember when he was singing?
3: Yeah.
1: Yeah.
3: That's, you know, it just depends on where you're locked up at.
1: Just depends.
2: Yeah, it really does. And so he's going to have one 2-disc album this Friday. So I can't wait to hear it.
3: It's going
2: to
3: be great. He doesn't put out bad work at all.
2: Yeah, and there's going to be no features on it, too.
1: Hey, do you guys feel like the time that he's been in jail, you think they're going to cut that time like they're cutting Diddy's or no? Y'all feel like he's going to be in there the whole 10 years?
3: No, he's doing his time without anything getting cut out because he has already tried it. And they said no.
1: His dad, everybody, they kept cutting it. So. Yeah.
3: Boss Man D-Lo, y'all know the song, Motion Party.
2: Uh-huh.
3: And he says, it's a motion party, you cannot get in. So I said that because there is a motion party. Actually, there is no motion party. Nobody's getting in because of his motion party tour was actually canceled. And it's all because of Young Miami. For whatever reason, she pulled out of the actual tour, which was supposed to start tomorrow. And he went to social media and was like, hey, you guys, it's a motion party. Nobody's getting in because of Young Miami. And they're kind of speculating why this is happening. And I'm speculating like, okay, Boss Man D-Lo, this is supposed to be your tour. Why can you not keep it going without Young Miami? But it makes sense, though.
2: Mm-hmm.
3: But even though it's called Motion Party, we all know the song of the summer is Spin That. Everybody wants to see Young Miami. I don't know if she was going to do this song 30 times on each tour. Because I don't know if Young Miami.
1: Yeah, that's it. That's the only song.
3: So everybody's speculating. They think they're saying that Young Miami wants to do her own thing without Boss Man D-Lo. So we'll have to check it out. Maybe we have to wait a little bit longer for the motion party to get in, y'all.
2: They said it's to finish her album.
3: Finish her album?
1: She's got an album?
2: She wants to finish her album.
3: Yeah.
1: She's got
2: an
1: album.
2: What really happened?
3: I think she thought she was too big for this tour.
2: Oh, man.
1: You're actually on to something. I think you're right on
3: because
1: that.
3: Because think about it. Boss Man D-Lo came out a few years ago, and he was big.
2: Mm-hmm.
1: Yeah.
3: Young Miami's been out way before him. She's never been on tour, never had a hit. Now she has one. She's like, hold up, let me do my own thing. So I think that's what happened.
1: Wow. Does she really think a lot of people are going to show up?
3: They will. Young Miami.
1: But there's no album. So it's going to be that one song and that's it.
3: That's it. That's the way it
2: works. Or just the City Girl stuff she has with JT.
1: Yeah, that's true. I mean, she could.
3: No.
1: Maybe it's an unreleased mixtape.
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3: This is the Red Shovel Report with breaking news as several Albuquerque residents report sightings of, quote, small bearded creatures hiding behind trees or ducking under bushes in their yard. 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
5: 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Even captured it on my cell phone, man. 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
3: Hello,
4: my name is Scottiman. May I please speak to Crystal?
3: Yeah, this is her.
4: Hi there.
3: Sorry, what did you say?
4: My name is Scottiman, and I got your number from Nicole at the Cafe.
3: Yeah.
4: Yes, my husband Alejandro, he goes in there often.
3: Okay.
4: And I just wanted to know if you knew that he was married.
3: I don't know who your husband is. We have a lot of regulars.
4: Okay, well, so if you don't know my husband, then you don't need to be drawing hearts on his receipt.
3: I'm sorry, what?
4: And you said thank you with a smiley face? I don't understand why you would do that, especially if you don't know him.
3: I'm sorry, ma'am. I work for tips. I do that with
4: everybody. No, I understand. I understand that you work for tips, okay? But if you don't know somebody and you're putting a big old heart with a big old thank you and a big old smiley face, it maybe makes me feel like you're trying to get to know him.
3: This is literally none of my business. I am just trying to do my job.
4: What's none of your business?
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1: It's Ando.
2: And it's your boy, Buzz D.
0: Hey, y'all. Good morning. You know, we are getting closer and closer. I think we're about like 16 days away from the Gina Lee Fuentes birthday bash. I'm really bad with math. I think I got it right. But I think we're like 15, like we're halfway there. Like we're pretty much like 15 days away from this going down and happening on Friday, the 31st of July. Okay, so this is going to happen with MC Magic. We got Little Rob. We got the Loonies. I got five on it, baby. It's going to be a slamming show. And we want you to go. And we are super excited about this. We're going to be on stage. We're going to be out there having a great time. And you know what? At this point, let's just all enjoy life and enjoy a great show. It's a family-friendly event, so bring the kids, everybody out. It's going to be happening at Via Hispania again on Friday, July 31st. And this show starts at 7 p.m. Okay, so get there early because I know that the seating and everybody tries to get those seats really early. Get there early. Are you bringing Tasia?
2: Yeah, she's coming.
0: Oh, is she excited?
2: She doesn't know she's coming. She's coming.
0: She was super excited the last time. Do you remember that? She was like super excited.
2: She still remembers. She still talks about it. Yeah,
0: definitely. So get your tickets now. MCMagicConcerts.com. And we have your chance to win coming up.
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1: I need some advice because it really feels like I'm losing my mind. You know, my son, my only baby, he's dating this fast-ass little girl. And what I mean by that is that she's been around. She's not the best influence. She's bad news. This is my baby. Is there anything I can do to keep my son safe and keep him from seeing her? Because there's no way this can end well.
2: Little man's doing his thing, huh? Little man's growing up and got a girlfriend you don't like. Hey, so as a parent, you guys... Obviously, you guys have a sixth sense, and you know what's right and what's wrong for your kid, but what do y'all really do, like, when you know, oh, you know what, this kid, like she said, a fast-ass girl, meaning that she gets around, she's advanced, she's way more advanced than her son, but what do you do? And she didn't give the age of her son, but I'm assuming he's either got to be a teenager or early 20s. What do you guys think?
3: Well, even their 20s, then he has to deal with it himself.
2: Okay, so I'm thinking,
3: he's a grown-ass man.
2: I'm thinking that he's got to be a teenager. Yeah, he's got to be a teenager, 15 to 18.
4: He's still living in the house.
2: Yeah, 15 to 17 then. 15 to 17. He's got to be about 15 to 17. Give or take. What do y'all do? And Buck, you're the only one that's ever had kids. What happens if your daughter dates somebody? Because you have an older daughter. What happened? Did she ever date anybody you didn't like?
4: No, she didn't date.
2: She
4: didn't. You gotta understand. She didn't because I had custody of her and she just didn't date. That wasn't what she did. So this is kind of hard for me because I think it's different when it comes to a father and a mother. I think this happens a lot with mothers who have sons.
2: What do you mean?
4: Well, because you know
2: apple of her eye. It's her everything. Yeah, that's her son. Yeah. It's she loves him. Yeah.
4: So. It's kind of hard to gauge this one just because she didn't really give too many details. Just sounds like she don't like the girl. That's what it sounds like.
2: Yeah, but isn't there a sixth sense that kicks in as a parent when you know something's not right for your kid? You guys feel it like automatically right off the bat. And then you're like, hey, wait a minute.
4: Well, yeah, but
2: right?
4: I understand what you're saying. But when I hear what I just heard, he just doesn't like the girl.
2: Like it's just her not liking her.
4: Yeah,
2: what if it's legit because the girl's too advanced for her son?
4: Well, you're always going to think that. You're always because that's my little boy. That's my little man. She's just a fast little girl. Like, okay, what does that mean? It sounds like the mother just doesn't like the little girl, and it doesn't sound like any little girl would be good enough for man.
2: I don't know, Ando. Have you ever been in this situation? Did your mom ever not like any of the girls that you dated or went through? Did she give warnings? Like,
3: I'm pretty sure she did. You know, I just didn't listen. I was just gonna do whatever the hell I wanted anyway.
2: Right.
4: Yeah, real parents don't like any of these kids.
2: A parent's never gonna be happy with who you're with, right?
4: It's the thing that has to happen, though. I'll say this: if I was in this, you know, if I was in this spot. You're just going to have to learn on your own.

0: exactly.
1: You're going to have to learn on your own. You're going to have to touch that hot stove and get burnt and figure out it's bad for you.
2: Right.
0: Yeah, the one thing you don't want them to get is pregnant. So I think you would want to like show them a cautionary tale. Like, oh, look at Aunt Lucy. You know, she was a fast-ass girl, too. Look at now she got, like, 10,
2: damn,
0: 10
2: no,
0: kids,
2: did,
0: eight, did, four baby really, mamas.
1: Ando said, these...
0: and look at, like... Look, like Uncle Gerald, you know, like
1: you got a family full of fast ass girls.
0: Yes, yes, and there are people in your family that are like that. You can't lie
3: not
0: about that.
3: Uncle Gerald.
0: Yeah, Uncle Gerald. You know, you said he was messing with that fast ass girl. Yeah. Now look at him. He can't afford. He can't afford to take care of his kids, and he doesn't have a life of his own, kind of thing.
2: I don't know. I feel like Buck is right. The kid is probably living under the roof, and he's got to be between the ages of like maybe 14, 15 to like 17. What do y'all do if you don't like your... Let me just ask that, okay? I want you to call in, text into the show, 262-5477-262-KISS. Do you simply think that she just doesn't like the girl? Or do you genuinely think that parents can see what's right and wrong for their kids, right? Like, you guys can. Does she see something that's not right? Like, you know when a kid... Like, I don't want you with that. Mm-mm.
1: You know why I don't think it's that's the case? Because she didn't give specifics. She didn't say, oh, this person's on drugs or this person's doing this. She just called her a fast-ass little girl.
2: Yeah, but that means she's in the streets.
0: Yeah, she could be sleeping around.
2: That means she's sleeping around. What if she's sleeping around?
1: That doesn't necessarily
2: What if she's dressing sleazy?
1: There we go. You're talking.
2: Now sleazy. Okay. She's dressing sleazy.
1: Just because somebody... So you're a lady. You know, just because you dress away don't mean you're giving
2: That's
1: it up.
2: That's true, too.
1: So I think this is a parent... Who's just saying things just because she doesn't like the little girl.
2: I don't know. That's why I think that parents see something that the kids don't. And the kid probably is like, oh, she's advanced. I know I could get some. Or I don't know. You know, I mean, I want the parents to call in right now. Because I genuinely think what you guys say, it should be heard. How do y'all handle it if your kid is dating somebody you don't like? What is the reason? Do you just honestly think she doesn't like the girl? Or is there something behind that anytime a parent feels that? 262-5477-262-KISS. Call in, text into the show. 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
1: I need some advice because it really feels like I'm losing my mind. You know, my son, my only baby, he's dating this fast-ass little girl. And what I mean by that is that she's been around. She's not the best influence. She's bad news. This is my baby. Is there anything I can do to keep my son safe and keep him from seeing her? Because there's no way this can end well.
2: Little man's dating somebody mom does not like.
3: Mm-hmm.
2: So, you know what? In a situation like this, I feel like a lot of parents kind of give that warning to their kid by, hey. And usually the parents will say something even when you're older. And even when you're in your 20s, 30s, 40s, whatever, your parent will always kind of be there kind of saying, hey, you know, saying something. But in this situation, does she genuinely not like the girl? Does she see something? Because I feel like maybe she sees something. I feel like parents see that. Or you get that warning. They're like, hey, watch out. You know what I mean?
3: Yeah, you can give the warning. But they're going to do what they want to do regardless. Because I've got all the warnings from my parents, and I was going to do whatever the hell I wanted. And so she might also, like, some people on the text line said she probably sees herself in that girl and says, I was that girl when I was younger. So yeah. I know what she's doing, and I just want to warn you about it.
2: I mean, and it happens where, you know, when she said a fast-ass girl, I kind of feel like maybe she's for the streets. Like, she gets around. Like, she's been with a lot of dudes, or but she does explicit things.
4: But how does mom know that? All mom is doing is going off of what she sees.
2: But what if the girl's showing up in a bra and chones at the door? Like those shorts that are like basically like panties.
4: That's why kids dress nowadays, though.
2: Ugh, don't say that.
4: I see it all the time. Trust me, I've rolled up to high schools and been like, whoa.
3: What the hell's going on here?
4: But I think what it is these parents got to learn. You can't bubble wrap your kids.
2: Right.
4: She's, I got to keep them safe. That is not how you parent. That is not, there's no way you can keep a kid safe. You got to
2: let
4: them.
2: That is totally how some people parent, because they do want to keep their kids safe. And if they see something and they know that this person's going to ruin their kid's life, even if they say something, what are you going to do? If you say something to your kid, you're going to bring them closer together. Let's be real.
4: Well, the thing is, in reality, you cannot bubble wrap a kid. You have to let them scuff up. You got to let them get scars. You got to let them go through life, because life is not safe. Mm-hmm. You got to let them go through it, because if you do it like that, the one little crossroad they go through, they're not going to know how to handle it.
2: Life is worse now than it was when we were all growing up. Like, kids growing up and how the world is now and, like, how high school is and how evil kids are in school. Like, it's crazy.
3: Nah, there was fast-ass girl in my high school, too. Yeah,
2: parents got their hands full. I mean, and you can always tell when you got a fast-ass girl anyway.
4: Well, the difference now is the parents are younger. The parents are wanting to be friends with kids. Mm-hmm. Not everybody, not even most of the time, but I've seen it a lot. And that's the issue. You have to let your kids go through life and go through things, because that makes them, actually molds their character. So
2: I feel like
4: case,
2: the warning comes into play, though. Like, the warning always, a parent is always going to warn, like, hey, watch out. Like, hey, you need to slow down.
4: I'm not saying,
2: like,
4: let your kids run amok, but for her to say, I want to keep them safe and...
2: Well, she said it's going to end badly. Like, that to me says, that speaks volumes. Because she said, I already know this is going to end badly. She ended the call with that.
4: Yeah.
2: That's why I was like, what does she mean? Well, like, is she, like, okay, there's something she sees.
4: Well, if that's the case, let it end badly. Let it end.
2: What do you guys think?
4: You got these other parents who are like, oh, that's your high school sweetheart. You guys are going to get married. You're going to do this. You're going to have kids.
2: Right.
4: You have to.
3: It's going to end sometime.
4: Yeah, you have to let it happen and let him bump his head, go through the bumps and bruises, and go through life.
2: What if he gets her pregnant? At 15 through 17. It happens, right? It's life.
4: That's not just her then. That's her parenting as well. If he gets...
2: What?
4: Yes.
2: But if the kid is going to do whatever the kid wants to do, how is that the parents?
4: Because, okay, the call is about the little girl. And you said if he gets her pregnant...
2: Yeah, let's just say what if.
4: That don't mean she's a fast-ass little girl. That means you got to... The son. You know what I mean?
2: Hold on. Who's to say that she didn't totally bring him in? Yes. She, like, lured him in. It's on in Lifetime Movie Network all the time.
4: It's not on one kid.
2: I'm not saying it's on one kid.
4: And you got a son that's slinging meat. That's on one kid.
2: I'm not saying it's only on him or her, but I'm saying in this situation, it takes two. Either way you look at it, right? It takes two. Yeah. If you block your kid, let's be real,

0: as parents, the times that you guys have probably tried to block your kid from seeing somebody, they do it in secret. They go behind your back. Uh-huh. And that's how it is, right? Like, and I get where you're like, okay, we'll let them learn. Well, but she's seeing something. She's seeing something.
1: It doesn't matter.
0: She can be
1: Goddess Rhonda and see the future. It don't
0: matter. Where's the goddess when you need her?
1: These kids are not going to listen to that. And when you actually do a disservice when you talk like this, because even though the parent may be right, you'll be pushing your son right into this bad situation.
0: But that's why I said that anytime you try to keep people apart, you end up pushing them back together. You put them together stronger. 262-547-7262-KISS. We want to hear from you. Text in, call into the show, watch the show live. You can comment inside of the chat. Trust me, you'll come back for more on-air, behind the scenes. 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It is under the Gina Lee Fuentes Show.
2: All right, this is on text line. It says, good morning, this is Nicole. I'm a parent of two boys, and I've been in this situation. My son was dating a girl who was a little older than him, and she was just a bit too much. The only thing you can do is just support them and let them learn on their own.
1: Yeah, it's the same thing. I'm looking at the same sentiment on the text line. Let me see. And this one says, good morning, this is Nicole. I'm a parent of two boys.
0: Yeah, that's one he just read.
1: Oh, my bad.
2: There's one above it.
1: There's nothing that you can tell these kids these days. They won't believe it. They don't think they know. They think they know it all. Us parents who came from the 80s, been there, done that. But this generation don't believe that. She's going to have to let him learn on his own.
2: And this is the GLM Nation. Is from Liz J. Said, this is where the best friend with your child comes in. I get the tea from my daughter's friends, so I don't like my daughter's boyfriend because he had 8 girlfriends in 1 year. Of course I don't like him.
1: I ain't going that route. I don't give a damn about them kids. I'm not best friends with no kids. Them kids can tell you anything.
0: It's hard being a parent. I'm sure it is. You guys, that's like the toughest job in the world. Let's take it to the phone line, see what you guys think. You know, what are your thoughts on this? What do you think?
3: It's AJ. It could be that she probably doesn't like the girl, but you know, I think buddy should experience that. Should experience that one breakup or experience any kind of relationship. I mean, you know, I sometimes you just got to learn from it and make yourself better at your choices in life. So yep. I mean, that's the way I'm thinking.
0: Because I feel when a parent gives a warning, like, you know, they're going to give you a warning like, hey, watch it. This girl is advanced or this boy looks advanced. Like, they give that warning, but I think you're right. Like, sometimes you got to learn the hard way, right?
3: Yes, definitely. Because you got to give them a chance to grow up. You know what I mean? Because, you know, every parent's going to feel the same way towards another person. But, you know, I mean, my kids, you know, I let them experience everything that they got to learn. So just got to let them go.
4: Hey, good morning. This is Will. I think it may be a little or both, but it sounds like probably just don't like the young lady. But at the end of the day, she can advise her son not to date this young lady. Why not to date this young lady? But in the end, he's going to do what he want to do.
1: Mm-hmm.
4: So either he's going to do it behind her back or he's going to do it out in the open. So which way he won't hurt, I mean, she want him to conduct this with her. And again, then it gives me a vibe of, is this young lady reminding her of herself?
1: Mm.
4: I don't know.
1: Yeah, that's what it is.
0: I think you hit something right there. Maybe there's something she sees because she did it herself.
2: Yeah, I was about to say. It's like, she's like, I was a fast-ass girl too, so I know what she's doing. Yep. And that's why I had you. You know, it's such a young age.
0: That's what it is, man.
1: That's a fast-ass little girl.
4: Yeah, exactly. She was that fast little girl probably herself, and that's why she was like, you know what, son? Don't deal with her. Which, rightfully so, she should advise her son not to probably deal with somebody like that, but maybe she want to take a look in the mirror with this one.
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0: Got another lawsuit about like $1.2 million is what they're coming for. Legal fees as well. These are former workers, former people that used to work with him, whether producing, doing music. Remember all the maids that were suing at one time and the people that were doing construction with those domes that he was like, I don't need a permit. I'm yay. And they were like, nah, bro, you need a permit. You didn't get one. We're going to cut it down. It's kind of crazy with Kanye West, but I think the main concern right now that he has is Northwest and the fact that she's got so many piercings at 13 years old, 12, 13 years old. The look that she's got going on, I guess he's not a big fan of it. But then again, you guys say this is a phase, but these piercings are real. Her entire face is pierced up. The cheeks, the lips, the eyebrows, the bridge of the nose is pierced. Really?
2: Gauges?
0: the gauges, everything. I mean, but you guys say she's just expressing herself. I feel like this is a cry for help at that age.
1: Well, that's just bad parenting. You're just letting your kid do whatever. And she knows it, so she's doing whatever.
0: You know who she looks like?
1: That's directly on horrible parenting.
0: I feel like she looks like Nicki Minaj in this photo for some reason. She's got a little bit of Nicki inside of her. Like
1: She kind of looks like her eyes.
0: They look like Nicki Minaj. Yep. So I feel like that's where his concern is. You guys have heard him rant on about it, how like Kim's like an awful parent. And I'm like, well, I mean, look, it's Kanye West and it's Kim Kardashian that she's got as parents. And then you got one that's not really in the picture, but every now and then, which is Kanye West.
2: Maybe he's not trying hard enough.
0: You know, Ando, I guess you might be right, but I think he's being kept away. I feel like he's being kept away.
1: Yes, we saw this. We saw this happen. He spoke publicly, and guess who got upset about it?
0: Kim
1: was like, don't be speaking. And he was like, this is the only way I can get it through. But he called this way before. He called it.
0: Y'all remember when he was running for president, and then everybody's like, Kanye is really going to do that? And then he did it, and he got on stage.
2: Oh, yeah.
0: And he goes, I didn't even want North.
2: Yeah.
0: But then I told her not to have an abortion. And Kim was like, oh, my God. Like, I mean, she's going to go back and look, because I guess Kim wanted to get an abortion, and he didn't want it. He was like, I almost killed my dog. Like, he went.
1: Hey, that's his truth.
0: Man.
2: Let him speak it.
0: He kept it real.
2: And so it looks like J-Lo's house in the hills, in the Beverly Hills, for her $50 million mansion, the buyer backed out. So I think the buyer ended up wanting to buy Diddy's new mansion, his freak-off mansion, for $55 million. So he probably went from J-Lo's, and he's like, you know what? Diddy put his freak-off mansion on sale. It's going to be $55 million. So Diddy, you know, he's struggling with money. And so now he has to put up his $55 million Star Island mansion up for grabs now. And he still has his other property for $14.5 million. But $55 million for the freak-off?
0: Come on. We know what he's doing. He got a friend to go ahead and cover the balance, take care of the money. And then when he gets out and he starts making money, doing interviews, doing everything he's going to do, he's going to buy it back or he's going to do it under the table. Do you know how many celebrities have done that? Do you know how many celebrities did that? They did that back in the 80s. They did it in the 2000s. Where, like, if you get in trouble, you're like, hey, you reach out. Like, Buck would reach out to Ando and say, hey, go ahead and cut, like, buy the house. And then I'll buy it back from you under the table whenever I get out and I get a couple of interviews and the money comes in.
1: That's actually smart.
2: Well, he originally bought it for $35 million from Gloria Estefan.
0: Yeah.
2: So, I don't know.
0: That's what he's doing.
2: I don't know if that's a good idea. Why would you, like, sell it for $55
1: Yeah.
2: Show your friend like that.
0: Yeah, because either way, he's going to cover the friend afterwards. He's going to give more million. He's going to give a lot of millions back to the friend for helping him out. He doesn't want to lose that mansion. That's what a lot of celebrities do, and a lot of people don't realize that. They have a friend or somebody they know that's an acquaintance. They buy the house. The property is still in good hands. And when they get out of prison, they do it under the table and get the house back. There's so many people
2: for
0: do that.
2: For the freak-offs. For more freak-offs.
0: Yeah, I mean, it's the freak-offs.
1: Jerry Jones got booed, you guys, in his own crib. Ain't that something? Can you imagine being at your house? Some people come to your house and just boo you. That's what happened during the World Cup. They had a World Cup match, France against Spain, at AT&T Stadium in Dallas. They put the big jumbotron on Jerry, and everybody was like, boo!
0: Man.
1: Damn. You know what I would do? I'd cut all the lights off. Y'all get the hell up out of my crib.
0: Dude, you're in my house.
1: Yeah, so at first people thought that the fans were booing the FIFA president. But the people in Dallas was like, I don't know who the hell that is, but I know who Jerry is. Boo! So, hey, man, Dallas is upset. If you're a Dallas Cowboy fan, you're probably hoarse from booing Jerry all these years. And you'll continue to boo because he's going nowhere.
2: Oh, my gosh. Damn home.
0: How old is he? Like 150?
1: Yeah, he was.
0: He's in his 90s. He's got to be in his 90s.
1: He was in his 30s during the civil rights. That's all I know.
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Like a brother.

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1: All right, so with all the, Mejorno, Wegovy, Ozempic, all the weight loss that everybody's doing weight loss stuff. It's crazy the amount of money that is being spent on weight loss in general. If you could actually think of how much in 1 year, Ando, people spend to lose weight. We're talking everything between buying the food, doing the weight loss shots, doing everything. Okay. And if they're doing other stuff as well, just for weight loss, what do you think it's
2: for themselves or the industry?
1: For themselves only for an entire year. How much do you think a person spends for an entire year?
2: Probably like 10,000.
1: Okay. There you go.
3: I'm going to say more. I'll say 25.
1: 25? You guys, 20,000.
2: Damn.
1: 20? How? How? So they said not only are some people paying the full price for the shots, which is like $1,000 a month. I didn't realize it was that expensive.
2: Yeah, it's pretty expensive.
1: I did not know that. They have the pill form. They have the shot form. All these people are doing that. And then they're incorporating not only with paying $1,000 or whatever they're paying, a couple hundred or whatever, everything adds up, putting the food in there, doing the gym, doing everything. They said on average, $20,000. And back in January, it was at $14,000. So all the way from January to now, we're at $20,000. And they said this is projected to go higher to about $25,000 by the time 2027 probably turns a corner.
2: Is it because the meds are getting more expensive?
1: I would think it is. I mean, medication's not cheap to begin with.
3: If you're going to do that, you might as well just pay for the surgery.
1: Might as well just,
2: Oh, yeah.
3: Just get it.
2: Really?
1: Just
3: get
1: do
3: it,
1: something.
3: Get it done. Get it done in one walk.
1: I could think of other things to spend that much money on. That's like a car, y'all. $25,000 going into 2027.
3: Well, if you're going to spend it on that, you might as well get a van because you're going to be big as hell.
1: Pulling on up. Yeah. Get in. Who are you? Large Marge.
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1: Oh, no. All right, ladies, man, guys, here's the thing. I'm going to ask you guys a loaded question, Buck. I'm going to go with you first. Have you run across, when you're dating, women who are needy? Like, they express it. And give me your definition of what you think needy is.
2: Oh, man. I think someone who's needy is just... they don't know how to be an individual. They put all of anything that they want and need out of life into you. Like, emotionally, physically, all of that stuff.
1: Right.
2: I haven't ran into too many people that are needy, just because I don't think I tolerate it very much. But I've heard. But I don't know. It's hard. It's hard for me to gauge on that, because if I get a whiff of neediness, I run.
3: Yeah, you kind of have to.
2: Yeah.
3: Because not if they want all of your time, they're always like texting you, they get upset while you're not texting back. You know, and it gets like overwhelming. You're like, I can't do all of these things.
1: What is the definition of needy for you, Andrew, that you've run across? Like,
3: he broke it down very well. And like, they just want all of my time. They want to be around me all the time. They always want to be doing things
1: texting,
3: with me.
1: Calling.
3: And they're like, hey, why aren't you texting me back? Do you not like me anymore? I'm like, oh my gosh. Like, you're just like overwhelming.
1: Do you not like me anymore? Damn. All right. So here's what's going on. Men are actually kind of coming forward and letting the female know, as well as women telling men, because it's kind of flipping the script too, where there's men that are being extra needy as well. This targeting women more than ever, that men are actually like, hey, you know what? We can start dating, but like, I am still used to being on my own. Like, I still do my own thing. I still have a job. I still got to do this, that, and the third. I need that space in between. And there's a blurred line, because the women are not following it that are needy, and the men that are needy are not following it either.
2: Yeah.
1: They're crossing the line, and the barrier and the number one question is, I text you. How come you're taking forever to text me back? I tell you I love you. Why don't you tell me you love me? In a dating phase, okay? The love word is set. How come you don't want to spend this weekend with me? Why can't you call me? How come you never answer my calls? Are we really going to lead towards something? That sounds stressful.
3: Yeah, they always need reassurance from you.
1: Yeah.
3: And I've come across that, and I'm like, I don't know how you handle it, Buck, but for me, I just like, if they say like, why aren't you texting me? They keep double texting me. It's like, fine, I guess I'll just leave you alone. Have a great life. And I just won't text back.
1: You take a nap and you guys wake up to the have a great life.
2: Yeah.
1: y'all take a nap and that happens.
2: Yeah. I just leave it out how it is. I don't say anything.
3: Yeah, just leave.
2: I'll let them know that I read it and just leave it there.
3: Yeah. Do they usually get upset and leave you alone?
2: Oh, yeah. Yeah, they get very upset.
1: Oh,
2: you're really not going to say nothing? I don't say anything.
1: I'm fine.
2: Yeah.
1: You get the I'm fine. You're like, what's going on now? Nothing. I'm fine.
3: No, you don't even have the answer when they say I'm fine. But like, okay, you're fine. I'll leave you alone.
2: Yeah.
1: So here's what's happening. Men and women who are getting hit with needy people are actually putting their foot down and saying, hey, I am still my own person. When I'm ready to talk to you, I'm going to hit you up. What do y'all think about that?
2: No, see, even then, no,
1: In a dating phase.
2: Yeah, people show you who they are. You got to accept it or not. So if you're doing that, you're basically saying, hey, I know this is how you are. I'm going to treat you accordingly. No, just if you don't want it in your life, don't allow it in your life.
1: And here's something else. Okay, when it came down to it, they said, keep in mind you're only dating, and to for sure know and see what the person really is like, 8 months. 8 months is what it takes in a dating phase to figure out if you actually really want to lock it down. Now, Andrew, you said yours is 6 months. Buck, you said before you actually make somebody a girlfriend, what's yours?
2: No, I don't have a time frame. I don't
1: you
2: think
1: don't have
2: there's
1: a time frame.
2: It just depends on the person, but that's 8 months?
1: 8 months. That's... They said by 8 months, you'll see the true colors of a person. You'll know where they stand with you, how they're going to treat you, and how they're going to act with you, because the mask has to come off somewhere close to that 6 month mark.
2: That kind of depends on how you're seeing each other weekly or daily, because some people... who you'll meet them and they want to be with you every single day.
1: Yeah. Do y'all think that's needy?
2: That you'll see maybe once or twice a week. So it just depends, I think.
3: Yeah, because I actually came across this someone that was pretty needy. Because like we were texting and everything, And after a while, they wanted me to text like all the time, like immediately right after they text.
1: Right.
3: They're like, and then after a week or so, they're like, well, I guess I kind of have a feeling that you're not feeling this. So I think we should just part ways. And I was like, all right, perfect.
2: Cool.
3: Yeah, exactly.
1: I have a feeling you're not feeling this.
3: Thanks for doing this.
1: You're like, I got what I wanted anyway.
3: Yeah, really.
1: Oh, stop it.
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1: So when you're on dating sites, Ando, is it pretty obvious when somebody is using an AI photo as the main photo? Before it's filters, right? That was the big one. Everybody had filters. Or they had the puppy dog face or whatever. You remember how they used to do the puppy ears and everything like that? Yeah. And they would use it for their profile picture pretty much on everything, including dating sites, and you never really got to see what they look like. So filters we're used to. Now we're having an issue with AI dating profiles. Do y'all think...
2: Nah, I can just turn those.
1: Buck says it's obvious to see when they're using AI.
3: You can see it.
2: Yeah, that's when you swipe left. You're like, nope. You can see AI.
1: But AI and
2: dating. I feel like filters is just as bad as catfishing. Or is it in the same boat?
1: I don't know. Because here's what they're saying. Because
2: they'll like triple layer the filter.
1: What's going on that they're having an issue with... They'll triple the filter. What they're having an issue with AI and dating is that these photos look nothing like them at all.
3: Yeah.
1: At all. I mean, nothing. Like, in other words, like, if you're 59 and you know you got some wrinkles going on, there's literally nothing. And when you meet the person in person, they said that people are being left on dates. People are actually being asked right then and there, how come you don't look like your picture?
3: Mm-hmm.
1: Hey, like, they're flat out asking, get down to it before you even sit down at the table. And people are actually being left on dates. Should AI be used in dating profiles?
2: Obviously not. I feel like filters shouldn't be used either.
1: Right.
2: It's like, it's very deceitful.
1: Right.
2: Like, I've gotten catfish. I'm like,
1: there's some people that look like their filter and they're just using it to double it up.
2: No, because sometimes, like, the filters, they'll like slim it in the nose and smooth out all the wrinkles.
1: Like, whenever they come through, it's like a boat.
2: It gives them, like, the nice, like, eyelashes and the foxtails or whatever you call them on your eyes.
1: Foxtails.
2: I have no idea. What do you guys call
1: them? Wings, bro.
2: Yeah, the wings. The fox wings. I don't know.
3: Yeah, I'm with you on that. I saw somebody who we had been social media friends for years. Never saw this person. And I saw him in public and they came up to me and was like, hey, I was like, who the hell are you? I'm talking about
1: didn't look
3: anything. Not even just the face. I'm talking about the body as well.
1: Yeah.
3: So there's people who go all out with this stuff.
1: It's getting kind of out of hand when it comes to AI. They said AI and dating, they don't think that AI photos, you know, much less filter photos, but more than anything, AI photos should not be used at all because these people are not looking at anything like it whatsoever, even worse than a filter.
2: And I don't feel bad for leaving a date or like even comparing. Like,
3: not at all.
2: How come you don't look like your pictures? Like, what happened here?
1: Have you ever walked out on somebody because they did not look like their profile picture and you're like, I don't know who you are?
2: Yeah, I was nice enough to stay for a little bit. Then I was like, you know, I gotta go. But there was also another... But there was also,
1: you know what? And I believe he said it like that because that's just who he is.
2: It's like, I gotta go. And then there was also this other time where, like, I knew... I had an idea of her, like, facial structure.
3: Yeah.
2: And then I saw who she was. And I was like, man, this is nothing like her. And I just, like, walked out and didn't even, like, say hi or anything. Because I knew she didn't look like her picture at all. So I just, like...
1: You left her sitting there waiting for you?
2: Yeah, because she lied. You know, she's deceitful.
3: Which one is worse, Gina? What she did or what he did? What do you think is worse?
1: I think they're both equally bad, especially if they look completely opposite of what they actually really look like.
3: Yeah.
1: I feel like that's bad. But, I mean, I get it if they're not going to look exactly what they're putting out there.
2: Broke my heart.
1: Literally, AI and dating, we're running into an issue with that. People are not looking like anything that they're posting. And now people are being left and asked before the date even starts. Good. Hey, why do you not look like what you sent?
3: That's a mental disorder. I'm sorry.
2: It really is.
1: Body dysmorphia. It's body dysmorphia. But also, you guys, look at everything around us. Everything around us and the models and, you know, the Kardashians and everything. I feel like there's a lot of...
3: Well, yeah, that's them. That ain't you.
1: Yeah, but there's a lot of people that are trying to be on that lane.
3: That's called mental disorder.
1: Yeah. I think that's body dysmorphia. Body dysmorphia. They don't like what they see.
2: Yeah, we don't like it either.
1: You know what, bro.
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1: So we already got a lot going on with Kim K, Kanye West, and of course everything that's going on with Northwest. Now, the parenting styles are very different. I mean, I feel like Kanye West is there whenever he is going to be there. Not that he's always going to be there, but he has not been present in the kids' lives a majority of the time. A lot of people say that it's due to the Kardashians putting limits on Kanye West being able to see the kids. How true is that? I don't know. But I can say he is very vocal on how Northwest is looking, how she's acting, how she's dressing. So Northwest, I believe, is 13 years old, and he's already went out into the public several times saying that the parenting that Kim Kardashian has, where she lets Northy do whatever she wants to do, just isn't flying. Now, if you've ever seen a picture of Northwest as of recent, she looks like an adult. She looks, I mean, it is what it is. She looks like an adult. And she's got the nose piercing. She's got the bridge of her nose pierced. She's got the cheek piercing, the lip piercings. All kind, her ears, everything, like the ear piercing. I think there's more than 10 piercings on each ear. It's kind of different, you know. And now people are going to say, oh, this is just a phase, this is what kids do, but this girl's going to school looking like this, nobody's saying anything to her. Obviously she's going to an elite school, a rich school. But what do y'all think of how little Northy is looking? Do y'all really think it's a phase, or do you feel like this is a cry for help, like this is her just rebelling in her look and everything?
2: I feel like it's both. Like, you know, it could be a phase, maybe a cry for help, but I feel like it's more like a phase because she's doing whatever she wants to do because her mom lets her do whatever the hell she wants to do.
1: Right.
2: And she probably has, like, a lot of influence from her dad. Like, hey, my dad says I can do whatever the hell I want too as well because he's doing whatever the hell he wants. But, yeah, you know, these are just kids just expressing themselves. I had classmates that looked like her growing up too as well.
1: Yeah.
3: Yeah, I think this is the direct reflection of the parenting in the household. That's exactly what it is. She's able to do what she wants to do. It's like she leaves the house, come back with 12 more piercings. So.
1: Yeah. Right.
2: Look, mom. And the mom is like, oh, that looks great, North. You should add some more.
1: Yeah. I feel like the piercing started, I believe, if I'm not incorrect, they started pretty much when she was 11 years old is when the piercing.

0: things, the nose piercing, you know, the cheek piercings, everything. It just kind of took a toll in that manner. So I don't think she's going to change the way she dresses. I feel like this is going to be her look from here on out. I think she's setting a statement for sure.
1: And if you're a fan of Freak Offs, this might be right up your alley because Diddy is now selling his $55 million Star Island mansion where prosecutors said that Freak Offs happened. But his other property is still there for $14.5 million. So if you have $55 million, then you might be able to buy his Freak Off mansion.
0: Yeah, he's doing that on the table.
2: Yeah, who would do that, though?
1: What?
2: Who would do
0: buy
2: that?
0: Buy the Freak Off mansion?
2: Yeah, because
0: a lot of people would.
2: I know a lot of people bought Mike Tyson's home.
0: Yeah.
2: Mm-hmm. You have 50 Cent bought it. I think a couple more people. But who would be like, you know what? I want the Diddy house.
0: Yeah, where bad things went down to people who were not fully aware. Like, I think that's weird.
1: Weren't some people trying to buy the Jeffrey Epstein Island one? Someone actually bought the one here in New Mexico.
0: Listen to me. Yeah. I really think this is all underground stuff where they're doing it, where they get a friend or somebody they know that's an acquaintance or somebody that is a very distant person that doesn't have connection to Diddy. They make the deal. They buy the house. It still stays in Diddy's ownership. And then once he gets out, he gets the money. He puts down an extra 10 mil. Thanks for holding it for me, homie. And they exchange the house under the market. It goes back to Diddy. They did that with Epstein.
1: I wonder why they didn't buy I don't think Playboy that homie's mansion, dead. Because that one is like beat up now. Isn't condemned? Mansion?
0: I thought it wasn't even standing anymore.
2: Yeah, I think it is.
0: I think it's condemned.
2: Yeah, I think it's condemned, yeah.
0: Ooh, and then looking back at the pictures to what it looks like now, it is so sad.
2: Why?
0: Because how beautiful that house used to look, and then to see how a house can deteriorate, and it was such a popular house.
2: Yeah.
0: I heard all kinds of people saying that they were going to try to restore the bunny house, and I don't think they ever did.
1: It didn't look too nice to me. The only thing that looked nice in there were the women.
0: Yeah. You know what? And then how did he do it when Hugh Hefner died? He got all of the sex tapes, everything. Y'all remember what he did? He got a coffin, a big old box, filled in every tape, including stuff about Marilyn Monroe pictures, everything that was like super bad, sealed it off, then coated it with all this cement, drove out or like in a helicopter boat into the middle of the ocean, dropped it in the ocean. No coordinates were ever to be set when they were dropping that box.
2: Yeah, we're talking about Diddy. That is...
0: For real.
2: Hey, I got to go back to this Taylor Swift wedding. People were complaining, you guys. They were saying that they kind of went cheap.
1: What?
2: With what they were serving the people to eat.
0: Pizza. Remember all the pizza that they got a 500?
2: Well, they're saying here that unknown source. I hate when they do this.
1: Yeah, I know.
2: And it says, quote, I couldn't believe that there was a buffet at the wedding of the year. You have all these billionaires and celebrities, and they couldn't just get real food. So basically, they just got, you know, a buffet. You just...
1: They have prime ribs, and they have filet mignon.
0: You know what that sounds like? Travis did that. Travis is responsible for how the food was.
2: Travis ain't had no say in that.
0: Tay-Tay wouldn't do that. She probably let him at least have control over what's at the reception.
2: Man, it seems like she had control of all of this. Trust me. Travis just showed up in a suit and with the ring. That's it. And they were also talking about other things. They were just saying, like, the vows went too long. People had to use the bathroom. They had 20-minute vows apiece.
0: Right.
2: Like, yeah. Look, you guys, you got to be at the wedding of the century. Stop complaining, man.
0: Yeah, that's a really good point. Really good point.
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3: Hello.
4: Hello, my name is Carmen. Can I please speak to Ingrid?
3: Yeah, this is Ingrid.
4: Hi there. I'm calling with the in regarding a reservation that was canceled within the 48-hour period that was allotted. So
3: No. It was before the 48-hour period.
4: Oh, I'm so sorry for speaking while you're yelling. It says here in my notes that you did cancel over the toll-free phone line.
3: Yes, because it wouldn't let me online.
4: Yes, but any cancellations have to be done online, ma'am.
3: But I couldn't do it online. I didn't see it.
4: You couldn't do it online because do you not know how to use a computer? Or did you not have Wi-Fi access? I mean, I'm just trying to figure out why you weren't able to cancel online.
3: I tried to, but then I called. I spoke to somebody on the phone. I explained this already.
4: Yeah, but in our system, it shows that it wasn't canceled. So you didn't cancel. You owe us money, ma'am.
3: This is not my mistake. This is your mistake. You should fix your website.
4: I'm not in IT. I don't fix the computers. The only time I'm in the IT department is so that I can borrow money.
3: What does that have to do with anything? I just wanted to cancel my room.
4: I understand that, but then I just go in there and I show those computer nerds a little something they ain't seen before, and then I can fill my gas tank.
3: You have a terrible customer service.
4: Excuse, you've been yelling this entire time.
3: I just need to speak to somebody who runs the website.
4: I already told you I only go into the IT department whenever I need to borrow someone's
3: Netflix. That doesn't concern me. Netflix. Just connect me to someone from IT. I need to speak to someone in IT.
4: I'm not going to connect you to someone in IT. They're not really good at talking to women.
3: That's not my problem. Let's just connect me to someone that's competent.
4: However, they are very good at paying their subscription for my OnlyFans.

0: Are you dumb, stupid, or dumb?
1: Gobble, gobble.
0: It's Stuck on Stupid with Buck D.
2: Stuck on Stupid is brought to you by Standard Restaurant Supply Shop, where the top chefs shop. And I saw this story yesterday, and it's kind of got me on the fence, and I'm kind of trying to figure out how do you guys feel about it.
3: Okay.
2: So, social media erupts over new broadcasting guidelines that discourage sexualized shots of female athletes. And they're talking basically, specifically, about the Olympics. Track and field athletes are being, you know, sexualized, they say, because of the camera angles.
3: Yeah.
4: What? I don't understand.
2: So, have you ever watched
4: They're just
2: the
4: running.
3: But that's the only reason
4: yes,
3: why
4: I've
3: we watch
4: seen
3: it.
2: Okay, now, Ando. They're in the booty panties when they're running.
4: And then they got the little top that looks like they're just running in chonas and a sports bra.
3: And I watch volleyball.
4: Okay. Volleyball as well. Volleyball as well. Okay.
2: And so, they have a little chart here, and they show the angles that the camera people cannot take anymore in the Olympics when it comes to women's sports.
4: Okay, what are the angles?
2: And the angles are, you know, when they get in the blocks and they're behind them.
3: Okay.
2: And then another angle is when
4: the camera's behind them?
2: Yeah. You know, when you get in the blocks and your butt's in the air.
3: So they can't do that for the men, too?
4: I thought that it was always from a top aerial view.
2: No, I've seen the views.
4: What does it look like? I mean, it just looks like a whole bunch of booties
5: ass,
4: and...
5: Ass.
3: That's what it looks like.
2: And so, you know, social media has been divided on it. I am, too, because I watch the Olympics, and I do notice that the angles, they get the little shorts and... But if you say, why don't they put on regular clothing as well?
4: You can't. It's hard to run in that. Unless they make the tops longer and the shorts down mid-thigh, but it's still...
2: But then another thing, and I'm like, well, the guys running the same type of things. Like, we look at swimming, and they got the little Speedos.
4: Speedos.
2: And so it's like, I don't know. I'm on the fence. But, Ando, you also made a point that a lot of people are making. They're like, if they do this, nobody's going to watch.
3: You know, because I love watching the athletes, you know, because they're playing at their peak level.
4: Right. Yeah.
3: But that also, you know, like, gives it another, like, sprinkle on top.
4: I have never looked at any of that stuff and thought that. Ever! That it would be sexualized in that way. Ever. Looked at it as that's what they wear to run. And I don't... Do you know what I mean?
2: As a red-blooded man, I can say I have watched the Olympics and be like, damn, she got some wings.
3: She's my favorite athlete.
2: Yeah, especially when it comes to like the Jamaican team and all them. I'm like, oh,
4: Lord. No,
2: they just glistening.
3: Yeah, that's the only time you watch them do it.
4: That's all like, Jamaican me crazy.
2: Yeah, so I don't know how this is going to play out. There's been kind of backlash and... I feel like this. If you're going to watch these and sexualize the women, you're going to do it regardless of what the camera angle is.
4: Right.
2: So I think also a lot of the ladies do lean into the sexualization of it. Because I remember as a kid, FloJo. Remember FloJo?
3: No.
2: Floyd Griffin Joyner? Y'all don't remember
3: FloJo? Okay.
2: What? Oh, I can't talk to Gina about sports at all.
4: Is it sports?
2: Yeah, she was a fast... Look at Florence Griffith Joyner. I remember as a kid, I was

0: like, man, she looks good. She had the nails. She did the hair. She had her legs out. And I think that's a part of it that they play into it. So I don't know. I'm on the fence of this, but I'm with you, Ando. If they do this when it comes to the ladies in the Olympics, I think a lot of people, the viewership is going to go down. They're going to go down.
1: Are you kidding me? I don't think they will. The viewership
0: can't. You're crazy.
1: No, there's no way. Just because they ain't seeing the booty?
0: Yes, I'm telling you.
1: Man, y'all are tripping.
2: Especially watching volleyball, man, they have like the best uniforms ever.
1: You know what? You sound like a weirdo, Ando. He's like, he's all like, look at the outfits. I can't wait to watch.
2: Look at her.
1: You're not even interested in volleyball.
0: Let's not act like, stop it. I've seen ladies, they don't even know nothing about football. Yeah. And I know what they're like, ooh, I like that tight end. I was like, you ain't a tight end. That's a tight end.
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1: This your boy, Buck D.
2: All right, you guys, let's talk about it. It is coming up. We're about like 2.5 weeks away. Yes, the Gina Lee Fuentes birthday bash is going to be happening. We are going to have MC Magic, Little Rob, the Loonies, and then we also have Symes Carter coming in from Denver, Colorado. We have got, who is Jay Steele's team coming in as well.
0: Yeah, his group, Omar, RJ Melody was
2: RJ good. Melody and Omar, they're going to be coming in and performing as well. They wanted to get on the bill, and we got them in last minute. I mean, last minute. I made that phone call, and then I was so excited to call everybody up. So it's going to be a great show. Tickets are available now, mcmagicconcerts.com. We are going to be giving away free tickets. We are going to be jumping back on that. Get ready. The countdown is on. Going down for the birthday bash.
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1: All right, so our happiness has changed. We are not happy like we used to be. When did that shift? What year? The year is 2017. Everybody's happy. 2017, happiness started shifting. Things started playing in that kind of made people less happy. So now, Ando, I'm going to ask you.
2: It sounds about really right.
1: 2017.
2: Yeah, because I was like, it started changing and it got worse once 2020 hit.
1: Okay, so let's talk about the change in happiness. What do you think the two biggest factors were that changed people's happiness? In general, just everybody altogether. Like,
2: probably like finance.
1: Okay, finance. And what else?
2: And I don't know what the other one would be.
1: Okay, so we'll stick with finance. Okay, Buck, if you had two, what would you think changed people's happiness come 2017?
3: 2017? I don't 2017. I don't know what stuck out in 2017. I would have said 2020, but 2017, finances, and oh, man. I have no idea.
1: Because you think back to 2017, and it's kind of hard to get there. Because you're like, whoa, okay, I was just living. Like, you think you're just living.
2: Mm-hmm.
1: But so many things changed as these years have gone forward. Okay?
3: Oh, I know what happened in 2017.
1: Okay, what happened?
2: Well, the president?
3: Yeah.
1: I would love for that to be correct for you, Buck, but it is absolutely incorrect. Here's what happened. When 2017 hit, you had development of other social media networks that were starting to come into play. They were barely coming onto the scene. They didn't pop off until 2020. Let's go ahead and say TikTok at this point. You've got AI kind of taking front and center. The goals have shifted where people no longer wanted to do their goals after 2017. It just, everybody got chill. Everybody was like, oh, I'm good. I'm living a good life right now. I think I'm gonna chill for a little bit. They lost sight of goals. Good health. They just were out partying, living life, doing whatever they wanted to. Health kind of started declining. Not only that, social media has structurally changed your brain and how you interact with people on a daily basis. If you are hooked to your phone and you are hooked to social media, it is going to play a number on you. Finances, you were more steady back then. We are worse now than ever before at this point, at least in our lifetime. The inflation, everything we're facing right now. 2017 is when it took a hit. They said overall happiness for people shifted for the simple fact that we got comfortable. Then when things changed in 2020, we really didn't act right. We let go of everything.
2: Because I remember like the social media part, because at the time we had our boss, he wanted to get you on TikTok. And you're like, nope, I'm not doing a new social media
1: thing. I was against it, you guys.
2: I do not want

0: daughter do TikTok.
1: Now look at her.
0: And yeah, I know. It's every
1: day.
0: That's
1: a news
2: source.
1: You
2: know what? He did. He was like, you guys, this is the next biggest thing. And I think it was in 2020 or 2019 when he was telling us. He was like, you're going to have to make a TikTok. Remember, he said that.
0: He goes, did.
2: You better be on TikTok by the end of the week. Mm-hmm. And I remember I looked at Ando and I was like, we have so much social media. I hardly ever post because I get overwhelmed. How am I going to do it with TikTok? And then Ando and I were the main creators. We were the ones who had to do the kiss TikTok. And then I remember when Animal put up his videos and he was like, no, take those down. Stop doing videos. And then he would primarily have certain people do certain videos. But it was weird. Everybody got really, really strange with social media, and we became more disconnected. Do y'all feel like that's a fact? Like, we're not really into
0: social connections? Well, I think it sped up the process of, like, the attention span. You know, because before, we just had, like, Instagram, where you just go through people's pictures or go on, like, people's timeline on Facebook or even just Snapchat. But now on TikTok, everything's so quick and fast. If you don't get your attention span or, like, your immediate gratification, you're upset.
2: Now that they got the hold the button and it goes 2 times faster, immediately you're getting total satisfaction with that because you're like, oh, it's a long video. I can get through it. Let me hold it down. And you hold down the button.
3: I feel like I don't know how to use TikTok correctly.
0: How?
2: Why?
3: I just don't feel like I'm
2: you're
3: not,
2: more active on social media than both me and Ando. What are you talking
3: about? I'm not on TikTok. I don't know how to use it.
0: I kind of agree with you. Like
3: I don't.
0: Like, I don't know, really know how to use
2: like
0: it.
2: Like the videos that I make, y'all don't know how to make those?
0: Well, you're one of the people that uses TikTok like Instagram.
3: Yes, there you go.
0: I know a lot of people that do that.
2: Yes. What do you mean?
3: If you look at other people's things that they post to TikTok, I'm like, dang, how do they do that?
0: Mm-hmm.
3: And they do the little tutorials, and I'm like, I'm not doing all that.
2: The tutorial I'm not going to do.
3: I'm just going to post the same way I do on the other ones.
0: Yeah, exactly.
3: And that's not how TikTok is supposed to be used. Yeah.
2: You have those people that make a reel or make a TikTok, and then it goes on their Facebook, their Instagram, their TikTok. Like, it goes Snapchat. Like, mm-hmm. It goes across all boards because everybody's just overwhelmed. Our happiness has changed. And they said the only thing that's going to change it back to you actually being happy again with your finances, your life, social connections. You have to stop and slow down with social media and AI. And I'm like, it's not going to happen. We're hitting a different level at such a rapid rate. How are we expected to do that?
3: Well, that's why I say when it comes to AI, entertainment wise, people are going to have to stop complaining. Either you're going to get on with it or you are just going to miss out. Just like TikTok. There's a lot of people who you can give them TikTok right now. They have no clue how to use it. They don't know how to. I don't use it, and they kind of have the mentality that you used to have when it first started.
2: Right.
3: That's the way I feel about AI.
2: We're
3: still in the infancy stage of it. A lot of people are, you know, they're not. I'm just talking about the entertainment side of it.
0: You can't win them.
2: I can figure things out on how to do videos and like cameos and stuff like that, and try to lay it together. But there's so much that this social media world can do that we're not using it to its full advantage.
3: Yep.
2: And that's why they're pulling in AI to use it as well as for social media. Because it's smarter, unfortunately, than us, you guys, whether you want to realize it or not. But the downside of AI, if you're using it for jobs or whatever, you got to keep in mind AI is grabbing from wrong and right answers and coming up with one answer. And that's it.
3: I mean, that's what people do, too.
2: that's the world. What is that? Wikipedia? That's Wikipedia. Because Wikipedia is like half lies and half truth.
3: Exactly.
2: Here's the happiness they said you need. Stay off and don't totally consume yourself with social media. Finances, when it came to finances, know your limit. Know that if you don't need it, don't get it. And that's a problem, too, because we want instant gratification. We want it instantly. And when it came to social connections, they felt like that one was pretty much lost altogether. We're never going to be the way that we used to. Period.
3: I'm fine with
2: It's gone.
3: I'm actually fine with that.
2: You feel like you're okay with it?
3: Yeah, I am.
2: What about you?
3: I don't think we need a big influx of people all in your business trying to get to know you. Because it's fake. All of it's fake.
0: Yeah, I just use it for entertainment. That's what I use social media for.
2: That's it.
0: Yeah, I just need my instant gratification. I'm good.
2: Well, it sounds like you're on Pornhub.
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1: Is it necessary to get married? Is it necessary to get married? Or are you just going to chill with a partner and live with them? Do you feel like it's better and safer to just live with them and just, hey, you know what? You're my soulmate. I'm going to get you a ring, but we don't got to get married. But we're married to each other in our hearts. Would you rather be married or would you just rather live with somebody?
2: I'd rather not do either. But like I say all the time, I like the idea of marriage. I don't think it's for me, though.
1: Buck, you say it's not worth it.
3: No, it's not.
1: And what's the reason?
3: It's not because it's not. People who are naive to the notion of marriage, they think it's all about love and all
1: it's
3: of
1: not,
3: that. And
1: it's is not. It not it's supposed a, to be? No, it's supposed to be about love.
3: It's a business contract. That's what it is.
1: So how you're do you going
2: keep
1: in financial.
2: Love, how do you keep the love in the marriage?
1: Yeah.
3: I don't know. That depends on the two people. But at the end of the day, when it's not viewed as two people. Legally, it's not viewed as two people in love. It's a business contract.
1: Check this
3: That's
1: out.
3: That's exactly what it is.
1: Check this out. Is it worth getting married? Okay, so this question was asked. They did a survey on it. And 97% of people said, and this is men and women, said, no, it's not worth it. They said it is not worth it. And when they asked the women why, they said they actually fell out of love with their partner and they became a roommate. We've talked about the roommate situation. They fell out of love and then they just don't talk to their partner like they used to. They don't talk to them with enduring love. Like, hey, babe, hey, this, that, and the other. Very few people do. Very few people do. Once they asked men, like, about marriage, how do you view it? They said you shouldn't do it because men said, and I quote, it is like a grim, feverish dream diagnosis.
3: What? I don't even know what that means.
1: It is a grim, feverish dream diagnosis, meaning there's no way out. It is instant misery from the get-go. Not everybody views marriage
3: Dang,
1: in that.
3: I don't see it like that.
1: Not everybody viewed it in that aspect, but they said that everybody was pretty much on board. 97% of people said, hey, you know what? I don't think I could do this. And the number one reason for women, are you ready for this, ladies? What's going on? After 4 years of being married or together or living with a partner, they do not love them anymore.

0: that's
1: after
0: just
1: 4 years.
0: That's just them picking the wrong person. Like, I'm not saying that it's not a great thing for the people that it works for.
1: Right.
0: But I mean, in today's time, marriage just isn't what it used to be. You know, it's all about, it's a contract. That's really what it is.
2: Nobody wants to work at it.
3: You say it's a contract, yeah. Well, yeah. I don't know. Because I guess maybe you thought that you weren't going to be with somebody, and then you met somebody, they treated you great, and then you're like, okay, let's go ahead and make this work, and then say you guys have been together for about 4 years, 5 years. You're now roommate, and there's no love. Like, and it's the female that's dropping out. It's not really necessarily the male, but the male checks out after 3 years.
0: Well, because if you look at who divorce benefits, usually it's going to be the woman.
2: All the time.
3: Why is that?
0: Because that's how it works.
3: I don't think it's always
2: like
3: that.
2: Yeah, because usually the guy's a breadwinner and gets like pretty much all the money or has the property already.
3: Right.
2: And then she comes in, then she takes it, like, half of it. Look at Kobe. Kobe Bryant.
0: Yeah.
3: Yeah.
2: You weren't shooting me in the gym?
0: Yeah, that's pretty much it. Yeah.
3: More and more people, a lot of people are just living together. They're not getting married. And if they wanted to get married, they're kind of slowing and pushing on the brakes on that. Because now there is no love after 4 years. And I kind of believe that Buck is correct, that maybe it's because you chose the wrong partner.
0: Yeah.
3: But there's no love and it's just a roommate situation. And they said it is more draining to be in a marriage than it is to actually be single and just living with your partner.
0: Well, you don't need the paperwork to be married. That's how I see it. You don't need to go somewhere and stand before people. You can look at someone who's your partner and say, hey, we're married. And that's just what it is. You don't have to put all the paperwork and all that stuff in it, because I think that makes it kind of cloudy. It kind of mucks up the water.
3: So you kind of agree with what I said earlier, where it was like either you get married or you get a ring and you guys are committed to each other for life, yeah, and you don't have to actually get it on paper.
2: Because women are the one that want to get married. Better. Women are the one that usually push the marriage. Guys don't really care for it. They do it because their woman wants it.
0: Very
3: true. You think
0: true.
3: That's true?
0: That's what I went through.
2: Yeah, she was like, are we going to get married or not?
0: The parents, the family, all of that. You're like, oh, I guess. All right.
3: Oh, my God.
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1: Well, I guess everybody's jumping on the train of sugar arrangements. Do you know what a sugar arrangement is, Buck?
2: Sugar arrangement?
1: Sugar arrangement off the top of your head. A sugar arrangement.
2: If we're not talking about chopping off somebody's foot, it means...
1: What?
2: It means...
3: Diabetes, Gina.
2: It means that a woman goes to a guy and is like, hey, you're my sugar daddy. We'll spend time in public. I'm not your woman, but you're going to spend money on me in this relationship.
3: Oh, right. I like that.
1: I was just thinking. Sugar arrangement. What do you think it is, Ando?
3: I was just thinking edible arrangements, like like the fruits.
1: Wow,
3: and stuff.
1: That was completely left on that one. All right, so here's what a sugar arrangement is. This is somebody who, let's say they're married. Let's say they're, maybe they don't want to get married. Maybe they have a girlfriend. Maybe they don't, but they still want to have some kind of connection to a female, and they will choose the female. Sugar arrangement is basically where you're going to exchange either photos, pictures, videos, and they will pay you for whatever they're doing for you. You were close. It involves money.
2: Yep.
1: Sugar arrangements. And they said the main reason that people are doing this is because, yes, you are on your own. You're doing your own thing. There is no intimacy exchange for the money or gifts, unless you choose to do an intimacy exchange. Often, literally, the emotional support behind this is whoever is doing the sugar arrangement will get their needs met financially, things covered. There's no worry of a person stepping out because you know you're doing sugar arrangements for somebody that's not yours.
3: Why can't you just say sex worker?
2: No,
1: do y'all really see it as a sex worker?
2: Not looking as being a simp. That's what that is.
3: For the person that's giving the money.
2: Yeah.
1: They're a simp.
2: The person who's giving the money and not getting the value of that money back, you're a simp.
1: What is the value of that money back?
2: The value of the money is
1: the hookup.
2: Whoever has the money tells you the value of their money.
1: What do you mean?
2: Because if I have the money and I want a service, he's basically simping because he don't really want to say what he wants.
3: Uh-huh.
2: But he's like, oh, I'll just take the pictures.
3: Yeah.
2: See what I mean?
1: You know who's getting on the train on this? Men. Men. Okay, we already know that women do it. They said the benefits of this are you're going to go to sleep more peaceful. Your needs are going to get met. Like, basically, you're doing this. It's like a job. It's a second job, but you're getting paid high bucks.
3: Yeah, what's a female version of a simp?
1: What is a female version of a simp?
2: Oh, I could say it, but they're going to...
1: Okay, no, say it, because go ahead.
2: The woman that's not physically appealing, so she pays...
3: Someone, yeah.
2: Yeah, so she pays for it.
3: Yeah,
1: I got it. Okay, that makes sense. I understand now. I understand what simp is. Okay, I understand that. But they said the study on this looked at many different angles on whether or not the person, you know, like whoever's going to be doing this, is something wrong with them if they're willing to do that. There's nothing wrong with them. People are in dire need of trying to get their ends met, but they're also at peace because there is no commitment. They're doing a service, kind of like what you said, Ando, and there's no meaning behind it. You're doing the service so that way you could get the money to get your needs paid for. So there's no connection emotionally. There's no connection. There's nothing to it.
2: At the end of the day, you're using people. That's what it is.
1: People are using people. He or she is using to get the pictures or videos, whatever's being sent. And he or she that's receiving the money is using it because they got to get those needs met, whether it's bills paid, a rent, you know, covered, or whatever, a mortgage, who knows?
3: Yeah, the sad part is I know people that do this.
1: Sugar arrangements, do you really?
3: Yeah, there's like a few girls I know that do this.
1: Okay, how does it go for them?
3: They just call them the sugar daddy. The sugar, like, yeah, the sugar daddy, that's what they call them.
1: Sugar arrangements, it's what it's called.
3: That's a nicer way.
2: Go on dates, be seen in public with them. I've seen that.
1: This doesn't require dating.
2: Well,
1: there is no connection to the other person on the other line.
3: Just pictures.
1: It's pictures and videos. You know the person, but there is no date. There is no physical connection. There is only exchange of photos and pics and videos for that service, whether they're sexual or whatever they're asking for, and they exchange for money.
2: There is
1: no connection. They are not going on dates. They are not going on dates.
2: Prostitution.
3: Yeah.
1: So then Ando's right. Yeah, it's a sex worker.
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1: So we are following a story about Brad Pitt, Angelina Jolie. Okay, so this was an ugly divorce. They're divorced, right? I think they are.
2: Hopefully, because that was
1: dragged on for like 10 years.
3: That's a while ago. He actually went to Taylor Swift's
1: With his new girlfriend.
3: With the new one.
1: So he's been with her for a hot second. But here's the thing, okay? So for years, I don't know if you guys remember, they were fighting over the chateau in France. The divorce was hanging in the wings for years. They were in the better part of 8 to 10 years that this divorce never went through. And then it finally did. And then everybody got confused. Did they or didn't they? He is being painted as the villain so much by Angelina Jolie and the kids. But it really makes you kind of wonder what's going on. All right. So the connection that he has with his kids is zero. Okay. And they're trying to say that Angelina Jolie was a woman scorned because he did not stay with her and she had his babies. And they said that she was not the most friendly person. And guess who jumped in and has something to say about it? Billy Bob Thornton. My man walked in. My man came in to the pick and he was like, well, I'm not going to say anything negative, but I'm not going to say that it's wrong either. And I feel like that spoke volumes. Because Angelina Jolie, they said, is very much of a diva. But when she's in a relationship, very much controlling.
2: People
1: do not like Angelina Jolie when she is in relationships because she is extremely controlling of the man.
3: Billy Bob Thornton, you just should have been happy to be there, bruh. Like, you can't complain about that now.
1: But, I mean, he was married to her for a few years, and Billy Bob Thornton's like, I'm not going to say anything negative, but I'm also not going to say that they're wrong either. And I feel like that is something to be said.
2: So, she's not letting him see his... Because he probably doesn't want to see the adopted ones, because they have adopted ones too, right? So he probably don't want to see those ones.
1: Check it out. So apparently Brad Pitt is really freaked out right now because the kids took out an ad in the newspaper, and this is why I'm following it, because the story has changed several times, and I have to wait until it steadies out. But apparently the kids took out a Savage newspaper ad after pretty much everything kind of got weaponized by Angelina Jolie.
2: So
1: the kids are taking out ads talking about their dad and how awful of a man he is. And I think that's another level.
3: Somebody told them.
1: That's a newspaper.
3: First of all, somebody told them kids to do that because nobody reads the damn newspaper.
1: Yeah, who does that? Are we talking about newspaper? You know what I mean?
3: All 10 people saw that.
1: And they were all over a certain age. And
2: Billy Bob Thornton's age. He probably saw
1: it. Stop it, Billy Bob Thornton. Maybe that's why he responded.
2: Tory Lanez, he's been locked up for a while now, but it's crazy because he's still releasing music and he's dropping a 2-album disc set this Friday. So the first one's going to be rap, the second one's going to be R&B, and I'm all for it because if you heard the song quality that's coming out of these prisons of his music, it's crazy.
1: It's better than sounds the ones really that aren't good. In prison.
2: Yeah, I'm sure there's going to be a lot of bangers on this, so I can't wait till it comes out.
3: Yeah, I'm going to check it out, too, because Tory Lanez never miss when it comes to music. He's the man.
2: Yeah, I know. Yeah, so I can't wait till this comes out this Friday.
1: He's just such a tiny little guy. Remember when we took our picture? We took our picture and I had to bend my knee so much just to get on his level.
3: He's small.
1: He's a tiny little dude.
3: Speaking of musicians that are locked up, R. Kelly seeks clemency from President Trump. So he's trying to get his 30-year sentence commuted. And you know what? If you're going to go out, this is the way to do it, man. Because
1: what does that mean?
3: Because if you have no other avenues, you might as well call Donald Trump to see if he can get you out.
2: Yeah, he'll do it.
3: Because guess what? He could fill a void that Donald Trump has. So we had, the 250th anniversary and nobody wanted to perform at it.
1: Mm-hmm. Right.
3: All
1: everybody
3: he has to do
1: out.
3: Is like, look, R. Kelly, I'll let you out.
1: Man.
3: But every year, you got to perform. You got to go to all these little fairs and all this. And I believe
1: there will be people there. Will be people there.
3: So do you guys think he has a shot with this?
1: No. I say no.
2: Maybe a 10% shot.
1: We got too much stuff going on in the world right now that's the last thing that... I mean, he ain't going to pardon R. Kelly. How many years has R. Kelly been locked up? Like 6, 7? Let's be real.
3: I want to say longer than that.
1: And he gets time, time for time served, like good behavior and stuff like that?
2: No.
1: I thought he did. No, I thought he said that they were going to try to work that in.
2: Not going to happen.
3: He's in federal prison, so you do whatever they say you do, you have to do every day, every year of that. So he's 30 years. He's not looking to get out for a long time, another 20, 25 years.
1: I thought it was like he was in his 70s by the time he gets out, 75,
3: that's what I'm saying.
1: Right?
3: Yeah.
1: How old is he right now?
3: He's like in his 50s now.
1: Yeah. Well, I guess he's got 20 more years to go because I think he's been locked up for 10.
3: Hey, he better, you know, he better write the best ballot ever to the president.
2: I go.
1: Do you think, Buck, that he's got a shot at this or no?
3: It's Donald Trump, so you never know.
1: Well, who's the guy with the mask, the black mask that got pardoned?
3: Who?
1: The rapper. The one that wore the mask.
2: I mean, Kodak Black.
1: Yeah. Didn't he get out? Didn't Trump pardon him?
3: Yeah. What mask was Kodak Black wearing?
2: The ski mask.
3: Oh, okay. Yeah. When he was on the Breakfast
1: Club. Yeah. You know what I'm talking about, bro. Don't act like you don't.
3: So if he could let Kodak Black off the
1: hook. Let's see.
3: Well, and plus, you know, they kind of have similar charges. So he's like, hey.
1: That's my bro. You guys, that's your Celebrity Radar. I'm Gina Lee Fuentes. You can find me on Twitter, Instagram, Snapchat, TikTok. 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

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Are you ready? 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
2: 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Let's go to Dan out in the field for more. 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

0: say you're skipping through the street and you find cash on the floor.
1: I'm ready.
0: What are you doing with it? Let's just say $1,000.
2: What? $1,000?
0: Well, you can't turn it in because it's not attached to a wallet or a bag. Okay, you don't know whose money it is. So what are you doing with that money?
3: I've actually kind of had this happen to me. I found $300 in an airport bathroom one time.
0: Oh! An automatic. What are you going to do? You can't take that money? Hey, whose cash is this?
3: I went out to eat and I left a humongous tip for the waitress.
4: Okay! That's kind of like paying it forward. Now, there's $1,000 on the floor. I'm going to be highly suspicious that this is some type of, like, trap.
0: Or what do you something mean? Like Anthony that. Trapped. Who's trapping you?
4: Well, like, you ever seen them things where they put, like, the fishing line on the dollar
3: yes.
4: on the end of the bill?
3: Like, it's going to be some kind of, like, no, camera show.
4: If I did find my own $1,000, the first thing I would do, not wise, but I'll buy a PlayStation 5. That I have not got one yet.
3: What game would you buy?
4: Oh, Madden, for sure, dude. And a nice gamer chair.
3: One with the sound in it?
4: Yes, dude.
0: This just sounds like a young 8th grade student's dream.
4: That's what I'm living.
5: I'm not even sorry.
3: Let's say, what's wrong with that?
0: I don't even want to tell you what I do with my $1,000 because it's so boring.
4: Answer, what are you going to do here?
0: Pay bills.
4: Oh,
0: it's so adult and boring.
4: Yeah.
3: I mean, you could at least been charitable like me. If you find $1,000, you know what? Go out there and spend it on yourself.
0: You know what's funny? I don't have a problem spending the money every day on Amazon, but for some reason, $1,000, I got to pay bills.
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0: say.
1: There's an old saying in Tennessee. 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

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We're number one in the 505 for a reason. 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

0: going to tell you about a little girl.
1: What?
0: Her name is Jocelyn Roberts. She's 11 years old. She went hunting with her dad. She wasn't hunting pigeons or quail. She went gator hunting. They secured gator licenses. Mm. Gator drags its tail.
2: Mm-hmm.
0: So there's this dragging trail. And they're like, there it is. I would run. See if a gator, if I see I'm going the opposite direction. She put chicken down, lured the gator in, and shot it.
3: I was excited because I've never shot a gator in my life. I got scared because how big it was for a second, but I wasn't that scared.
4: Family-wise, you know, we're appreciative of having a couple of good meals out of it. It is her favorite meal.
0: Couple of good meals? Sir, you're going to be eating on that for 3 years. 8.5 feet long. Her dad caught one last year. Only a 7-footer. Hey!
2: Good for Jocelyn.
0: I don't mind eating weird food like menudo. It's the intestine of the cow.
5: Yeah, menudo is gross to me, dog.
0: You used to think that too.
2: You're right. I did used to think it was because I would only get it at some stores that sold
0: restaurants
2: it.
0: Restaurants
2: and,
0: or whatever.
2: And so once I had like really good homemade menudo. Then
0: it's now good. I'm gonna
2: like
0: make
2: it.
0: You some, man.
5: Oh no! Because some people sometimes put a foot in it too.
0: Like, oh, I love putting pig feet in there. You should see me go in on that pig's foot.
2: We had lengua this weekend.
0: Cow tongue.
2: That's good. The thing. Is like
5: will
2: all
5: be
2: those,
5: proud of you guys.
2: She would. All those things that people think are gross, if prepared correctly, they're actually pretty tasty.
0: I mean, if you burn a steak, it's bad. You got to learn how to cook it. Now, I don't know how to cook gator. We must call Jocelyn and her dad and ask them how they do it, because I bet they've got a million ways in 3 years to cook it.
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0: Okay, so Angela Johnson, way back in the day, did this bit about going to the nail salon. Kind of when YouTube first started. Remember this?
1: Oh, wait, hold on. This one here is a little bit crooked. See that? No, honey, that your finger. Do like that.
0: Oh, my God. Okay. She is now inside the Dana Cortez Show, and I had to talk to her about her new special, Ugly Baby.
2: I'm not talking about my own baby. I am talking about me. I was the ugly baby.
0: Oh, no. I don't believe it.
2: Oh, let me tell you. I look at some of my baby pictures, and I was like, Mom, did you drink alcohol? What is this?
0: Did you drink alcohol? Angela! Oh, my gosh! You know that a mother looks at their child, though, Angela, and no matter what your child looks like when they're born, you feel like they're beautiful.
2: And that's why I say I can respect a parent that can look at their baby and be like, they was on the struggle bus a little bit. I have some friends, let me tell you, I have some friends, and some of my friends would be like, oh my gosh, my baby was so ugly, and I respect that. I'm like, yeah, girl, we know. Or you start complimenting the things that, of course, you know, cute. Like, mira, look at her little hands.
0: Yes.
2: They're so cute and
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0: I love to see the ladies moving the charts. I love it. DJ Automatic's playlist. All right, so Young Miami has got one, Spin That. And it's one of my favorite songs.
1: It might be the hottest record out right now.
0: It might be. I mean, it's up there. I'm not putting it against anybody because I think it's just on its own.
1: I will say this. It's on fire in the club.
0: All right.

0: And he's got another one. DJ Automatic's playlist. I'm talking about DJ Khaled right now. He's somebody that has stood the test of time. I know he's very bravado and he makes a lot of noise, but he makes a lot of hits too, and that's undeniable.
1: He's got another one.

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1: 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You said Automatic via at DJ Automatic on Instagram. You got a request. Who are we talking to?
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2: Reincarnated. I'm a stargazer. 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

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We're number one in the 505 for a reason. 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The 97 days of summer with the most music and the most winning. This

0: hear the same.
1: I'm going to tell you about a little girl.
0: What?
1: Her name is Jocelyn Roberts. She's 11 years old. She went hunting with her dad. She wasn't hunting pigeons or quail. She went gator hunting. They secured gator licenses. Gator drags its tail.
2: Mm-hmm.
1: So there's this dragging trail. And they're like, there it is. I would run. See if a gator, if I see I'm going the opposite direction. She put chicken down, lured the gator in, and shot it.
3: I was excited because I've never shot a gator in my life. I got scared because how big it was for a second, but I wasn't that scared.
4: Family-wise, you know, we're appreciative of having a couple of good meals out of it. It is her favorite meal.
1: Couple of good meals? Sir, you're going to be eating on that for 3 years. 8.5 feet long. Her dad caught one last year. Only a 7-footer. Hey!
2: Good for Jocelyn, dude.
1: I don't mind eating weird food like menudo. It's the intestine of the cow.
5: Yeah, menudo is gross to me, dog.
1: You used to think that too.
2: You're right. I did used to think it was because I would only get it at some stores that sold
1: restaurants
2: it.
1: Restaurants or whatever.
2: And so once I had like really good homemade menudo.

0: I'm gonna make you some, man.
1: Oh no! Because some people sometimes put a foot in it too.
0: Like, oh, I love putting pig's feet in there. Ugh, you should see me go in on that pig's foot.
2: We had lengua this weekend.
0: Tongue, cow tongue.
2: That's good. The thing. Is like all those.
1: Proud of you guys.
2: She would. All those things that people think are gross, if prepared correctly, they're actually pretty tasty.
0: I mean, if you burn a steak, it's bad. 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
8: This is the Red Shovel Report with breaking news as several Albuquerque residents report sightings of, quote, small bearded creatures hiding behind trees or ducking under bushes in their yard. 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

0: Okay, so Angela Johnson, way back in the day, did this bit about going to the nail salon. Kind of when YouTube first started. Remember this?
1: Oh, wait, hold on. This one here is a little bit crooked. See that? No, honey, that your finger do like that.
0: Oh, my God. Okay. She is now inside the Dana Cortez Show, and I had to talk to her about her new special, Ugly Baby.
2: I'm not talking about my own baby. I'm talking about me. I was the ugly baby.
0: Oh, no. I don't believe it.
2: Oh, let me tell you. I look at some of my baby pictures, and I was like, Mom, did you drink alcohol? What is this?
0: Did you drink alcohol? Angela. Oh, my gosh. You know that a mother looks at their child, though, Angela, and no matter what your child looks like when they're born, you feel like they're beautiful.
2: And that's why I say I can respect a parent that can look at their baby and be like, they was on the struggle bus a little bit. I have some friends, let me tell you, I have some friends, and some of my friends would be like, oh my gosh, my baby was so ugly, and I respect that. I'm like, yeah, girl, we know. Or you start complimenting the things that, of course, are going to be cute, like, mira, look at her little hands.
0: Yes. Our combo with Angela Johnson is hilarious. You can check it out in its entirety on the Dana Cortez Show podcast on demand.
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13: She take my money, well, I'm in need. Yeah, she's a trifling friend indeed. Oh, she's a gold digger, way over time.

The streaking of the 505, the animal is unleashed right here off the chain, unhinged, and it is Wednesday, hump day. That's right, July 15, 2026. It's halfway through the month, and we are taking care of you with Isotope tickets for July.

the 5 o'clock traffic jam, the 5-second rule, and the celebrity catchphrase brought to you by Quesadas.com. That's right, Quesadas Comedy Club y Cantina, SMQ. Stephen Michael Quesada himself headlining this weekend, Friday and Saturday, 7 and 9:30. Let's go to the weekend. Cry for me!

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0: is the Red Shovel Report with breaking news as several Albuquerque residents report sightings of, quote, small bearded creatures hiding behind trees or ducking under bushes in their yard. Let's go to Dan out in the field for more. Dan?
1: Kenny, I'm here with homeowner Dwayne, who has an incredible tale to tell.
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2: 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Even captured it on my cell phone, man. 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
18: 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Thank you.

SZA right there. And like they say, men are from Mars, women are from Venus, or the other way around, whatever it is. Well, there's things that guys love when girls flex. Not their biceps like you might think, but other things that are really cool that make them attractive. A sense of humor. Buying beer for you over and over at the bar without ever asking you to pay. Well, problem solving skills, taking responsibility and apologizing. Never happens. Curious about the world. That's cool. You know, not necessarily smart, not necessarily worldly, but likes to learn and finds the world to be an interesting place. Emotional maturity. Yep. Comfortable with power tools. Now that's badass, bro. Having an open attitude towards the world and new experiences. Yes, go out there. Financial responsibility, very important. Being able to function for an hour without having to check their phone. Wow, that's rough, right, ladies? Not posting on social media, even rougher. A green thumb of any kind. Good posture. Picking up stuff off the floor with her toes. When she can say, I got this, and then proceed to get this. Now that's a superwoman. Yeah!

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0: West Coast Party Station, Kiss 973. We're having a big bash for Gina Lee Fuentes on July 31st. So I'm going to be broadcasting live out there at the Via Hispana. So get ready for that. It's 30 for 30.
1: Think about immature things. You know, like, do you love me? Do you want me? Are you going to call me like you said you would? Is this really your real phone number?

Shorty was such a bang. All of my ops, they diss. Please don't put me to the test. They tryna get back on the net. I'm tryna get back in the flesh.

0: 6th, so get ready for that, okay? Yes, we're going to take care of you and do what we got to do. Man, 28 years ago, There's Something About Mary was released, and 21 years ago, it was The Wedding Crashers that were movies that were released. Harry Potter and the Half-Blood Prince was 17 years ago. Gangnam Style, not Gangnam Style by Psy, that's right, was 14 years ago. And now to think, like, the way it still has, I don't know how many of the views, since then the video has attracted over 5.9 billion views. And he completely, like, Korean pop, all due to that dude, Psy. So big shouts out to you, bro, because there would not be any BSI, or what are those vatos' name? BTS. 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
1: New Mexico's party station, Kiss 97.3. Oh, it's time to go home. 3 days down, way back Wednesday, hump day. Big Worm, what's going on, Worm? What you doing, my brother? What's going on with you? What's going on?
2: Another day. It's Wednesday. What can I say?
1: It was so damn hot, I left my windows open in my car. And you go outside to get your tables or whatever, and
2: it's raining.
1: Hey, bro, it's raining.
2: And I'm surprised you didn't notice because the window blinds up.
1: But, dude, it's going to rain for, like, I stuck it rained for, what, 10 seconds? And it disappeared? Did it disappear? Did it evaporate all over the hot ground the 97 days of summer?
2: Yeah, but now the inside of your truck is dirty. It's wet and dirty.
1: Actually, it's the caddy, and those are leather seats. So I was like, all right, I better go. It was maybe about 3, 4, 5 drops on them.
2: I got to it.
1: It was good, man. So what's up, Worm? We got Isotope tickets for a Sunday game, a day game. A lot of people don't know there's day games, you know. But, hey, we got those hookups for PAC, for the fam, July 26th. And
2: the most perfect day.
1: Yes. It's a beautiful day, Sunday. It's going to be a nice day, man. July 26th, definitely. And it's your birthday, so we're going to party like it's Big Worm's birthday. It's your birthday, yeah. We're going to get crazy. Feliz cumpleaños early, Worm, so we'll start partying right now.
2: Thank you.
1: We're in the mix.
2: Appreciate it.
1: So what are you doing, man? You got something going on this weekend. What's the weekend plan?
2: San Diego Casino.
1: Tell them.
2: But I'll be at the poolside.
1: Poolside. Tell them the time.
2: 11 to 4.
1: Okay.
2: 11 to 4. Come
1: 11
2: on
1: to
2: out.
1: 4, Sunday?
2: Sunday.
1: Sunday. Sunday, 11 to 4, man. Roll on out. You want to go, Sandia, just chill. Get your gamble on, man, and get your heat on and chill with Big Worm right there by the pool, man. Go check it out, for sure.
2: It'll be a good time.
1: I wanted Sandia the other day, man. I was playing Texas Hold'em, won some, like, $155. I was like, cool, gracias.
2: How much did you lose?
1: Nothing. Dude, I started off. I said, here's $50. Can I get some fives? And they gave me fives, and then I walked away with 205, and I was like, hell yeah. And I've never played Texas Hold'em. I've never been a Texas Hold'em. I played it before, but I didn't know what was going on. Okay? So there was this other lovely lady that taught me how to play it out there at Route 66 because I went to go get my Pass the Mic tickets because that's a whole big deal that's coming with Martin Lawrence and Joe Coy. Shameless plug, man, because I want to be on the show. It's going to be awesome. But I went out there to go, and I said, oh, I'm going to play it, you know. I asked her, I sat down, and she goes, is this blackjack? She goes, no, this is Texas Hold'em. I go, you know what? Nobody's here. Teach me how to play it. The dealer showed me how to play it, and I was like, whoa. So I like the game. It's pretty cool. I just don't want no gambling addiction, but I think I got one. I can control myself. I'm not going to spend my mortgage, my check. I'm going to, I like it. I like to just play and be like,
2: I would not be
1: a little bit of the rush.
2: It would not be
1: Some
2: me.
1: People don't like to gamble at all. No. $5, $1, $2, no.
2: You know why?
1: I know, and I'm like, oh, God. Like, you can control yourself.
2: Some people can't.
1: Yeah.
2: Plus, the way I see it is this.
1: Yeah.
2: You can go to a store with $20.
1: Yeah.
2: And you can walk out of that store with something tangible in your hand. Or you can go to a casino with $20, and you might not walk out with anything.
1: Yeah.
2: That's why I don't gamble.
1: That's why I don't play slots either. I don't play the slots. I play the machine. I don't like to play the machine. I don't play the machines. I have to see 21. I won. I have to play Texas Hold'em. I won. Craps and also roulette. Look, I won.
2: We both know people that they go ham on the slot machine.
1: Yeah, man. A brother and a Chicano. We play dominoes and cards. We want to see if we won or not. Rolling the dice, bro.
2: Yep.
1: Let's go. Kiss 973. Let's go.

0: And, you know, I was just like, wow, all these pictures, you know, that I, Worm was just laughing at me because I was opening a folder that I have all these pictures with all these rappers, all these cool people, man. And it's cool to have been in the game that long and meet people. And like, who was the favorite person that you met that you took a picture with, Worm, that you're like, I know I don't strike you as being Mr. Starstruck or Mr. like, I want to take a picture with somebody, but which one were you like, I have to get a picture of this? I'd had a picture of DMX. I was like, damn, DMX passed away. You know, I'm looking at French Montana now. You know, I have one of French Montana. Like, all the things that have happened. Jamie Foxx is on the TV right there, and I had one with Jamie Foxx. It's like so many cool people, man, that have stopped by the studio or, you know, seen them out there. But that gave you some time to think. Who would you say, like, you're like, this is somebody I need to meet because you were a fan?
1: Oh, the coolest person I ever met was, I would have to say, Domino.
0: Domino, yeah, man.
1: I got to spend the entire day with him.
0: Yeah, dude, Domino's cool, man. I had my business card, and I gave him a business card, and he's like, oh, there's two of them. And I go, will you sign the back of the other one? And he's like, yeah. So he signed it. I met him downtown, and I was literally just walking on Central, just walking like that. Like, well, I wasn't walking like... hookers. Well, maybe I was. I don't know, man.
1: You might have
0: been. Yeah, I might have been. But no, they were. I forgot that I was just walking out, and there was, I don't know if it was Six and the Bros. They were having a concert. It was like Domino, and it was, I think it was Spice. Well, it was all of them. But Domino was just chilling there, and he was like, you know, he was doing. And I said, hey, Domino, man. I go, Ghetto Jam is about to slam. And he go, yep. And he finished it. And I was like, cool, man. Took a pic with him. Cool, cool cat. But you got to hang out. What'd you guys do? Did you guys cruise around Burke?
1: Yeah.
0: And do your thing? Did you get him some green chili? What did he do? Did he chill?
1: Yeah, I took him to the barbershop, got him, you know, lined up and everything. So,
0: yeah. That was cool, man. That's cool. It's cool when you hang out with them. And me and Akon went to Whataburger. Dude, I'm a null. And I told him, bro, take off those chains. You're going to get us killed. Convict music, bro. Chain. It's like $250,000 to $300,000 chain, man. Well, the platinum diamonds, and then the watch, it was like $150,000. I'm like, bro, take that off. You're going to get us killed, bro. You better chill, eh? Anyway, we're hooking it up. 4-pack of Topes coming up for you right here in the mix with Big Worm, Big Animal. Let's go, man. We're kissing at work, man, with you. And whatever you're doing, if you're off or you're at work or whatever, man, we're chilling with you. And we're putting that bump in the trunk right now, man. Will it rain again? I don't know. Kiss 973 for show.

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0: 3. Worm, were you wanting to go to Jay-Z out there in Madison Square Garden and Yankee Stadium and check out all three shows? Which one would you have went to? Reasonable Doubt, The Blueprint, or Extra Innings?
1: That's probably got. If I would have been able to afford,
0: yeah,
1: afford it
0: exactly,
1: I probably would have done all three.
0: Yep, true. Really, but I mean, but the Blueprint. There's never really like that. There's never the real. Their full answer to The Blueprint, if you've listened to the whole album. I'm like, well, what's the final answer? It's not like a final outcome. The album's dope. You know, all of them are dope. It's just like, you know, it's just the Hard Knock Life tour, man, will still always be my favorite. DMX was on it, Redman and Method Man with Jay-Z, brother Jay-Z. Yeah! From the neck of the woods to the hood, man, right here, 505-575 Nuevo Mexico. It's time for some Tope tickets, man. What we got, Worm?
1: Tope tickets, huh?
0: Yep.
1: Four pack
0: of Tope tickets, man.
1: Four pack of Tope tickets.
0: Yes.
1: Red Rock Express.
0: Round Rock Express. Yeah.
1: It's July 26th.
0: Yep.
1: Versus the Albuquerque Aztopes.
0: Yep.
1: Okay.
0: Let's see, man. You know.
1: Let's see.
0: She came out with an album, and it was called Supa Dupa Fly. First person to call us and tell us who that is. Today in history.
1: Easy.
0: Let's see. Hey, let's see how easy it is. 505.
1: That's light work.
0: 262 Kiss. Let's see how easy it is, man. Let's roll.
1: That's light work.
0: Let's see. First caller right now. Let's see.

you, Worm. I told you. I didn't go live with her, but I knew it. I don't know who the artist was, but I was kind of like wondering what you guys... I told you. It wasn't easy. They didn't get it right away. Let's see. I put number 2 and 3 on hold. All right. Hey, if they get it, they're going to the game, man. We're going to roll. We're going to roll. All right. There was something else you said, man. Oh, Super Duper Fly. We're gonna get out there for your birthday. It's Big Worm's birthday, July 26th, man. And they're going to hit some fly balls, man, all over, man. Hopefully no foul balls. Just some home runs, man.

0: Kiss 973. Who is it?
1: It's Missy Elliott.
0: Missy E on Kiss 973. Thank you, my brother. Super Duper Fly. That's right. The album came out today, July 15th in 97. And we are going to hook you up with a 4-pack of Topes, my bro.
1: All right.
0: What are you doing, man? What's going down?
1: I'm just getting on work right now, headed to the hotel.
0: Where do you work?
1: I work for a crane company, RMS Crane.
0: Oh, cool. Did you say you're headed to the hotel, motel, Holiday Inn? What are you going? What you headed for the hotel, man? You driving or what?
1: Yeah, I'm driving. I live in Farmington, but I work down here for the week. So
0: well, you're going to have to make sure you're here.
1: Throughout the week.
0: Well, you're going to have to make sure you're here July 26th. Are you here on that Sunday?
1: Yes, I am. I will be here on that Sunday.
0: We're going to have a 4-pack for you, man. You're going to have to pick up those kicks over here at the station. All right, my bro?
1: All right. Thank you. I appreciate it.
0: All right, man. We're going to hook you up. You just tell us what's your station while you're on the road. Farmington to the 505-575 all over Nuevo Mexico. And I'm mixed with Big Worm and myself.
1: Kiss 97.2.

0: music and some hammer there. He dropped the MC. I'm just hammer now, turning this mother out. Yep. Right, brother. Oh, yeah. MC, man. That's cool. We are Big Worm, DJ Animal, New Mexico's Party Station, Kiss 973. We appreciate you guys, man, always. Right, Big Worm?
1: Yeah, definitely.
0: All right, man. So it's raining again. Better go roll up your windows. Better roll up your windows. Thanks for joining us. We love you guys.
1: Be careful out there.
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1: Broke business, I cannot be your man. Never got us open till we open up that can. Damn, alley hoop me bands, I'm a slam. 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